That was a track from Your Old Droog, Flying Lotus, and Georgia Ann Mildrow. That song is I Don't Care, featured from Your Old Droog's latest project. It is called Bread and Butter. And hopefully at some point he will release another project. He has been working on this album with Madlib. It is called Droogie Otis. And I can't wait for them to release it. Every song they've released from their collaborations have been amazing. So hopefully Your Old Droog will also come out with that project. But go check out his new record. It is called Bread and Butter. Great project from Your Old Droog, who is based out of New York. Actually saw him open up for Common and Pete Rock at Brooklyn Bowl a couple of years ago. So great live performer, great new record. Your Old Droog getting us started this hour. My name is Marquise Munson, and speaking of live music, this next artist will be hitting the stage at Marathon Music Works on Halloween, and I cannot wait for this show. Here's music from Thundercat featuring ASAP Rocky with Funny Friends.

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0: ain't talking B. I'm talking days we got school watching movie screens. That spike your self-esteem. The new James Bond gonna be black as me. Black as brown hazelnut, cinnamon, black tea. And it's all beautiful to me. Call your brothers magnificent. Call all the sisters queens. We all on the same team. Blues and Pyrus. No colors ain't a thing.
1: Barefoot babies with no care. Teenage gun told us that don't play fair. Should I get out the car? I don't see Compton. I see something much worse. The land of the landmines. The hell that's on earth.
2: There is so much talent on this one song from Kendrick Lamar and Rhapsody. That is Complexion, a Zulu Love. And originally on this song, Kendrick wasn't going to have a verse. It was going to be two verses from Rhapsody, and the hook was going to be sung by Prince. So if you ever seen a video of Kendrick Lamar performing with Prince out in Minnesota, so around that time, he's working on To Pimp a Butterfly, and he flew out there to basically get Prince on this song. And he ended up going on stage with Prince. They did What's My Name, and it was a great performance. If you haven't seen it, go check it out. But they didn't have time to do this song, and so Kendrick ended up having a verse on this song. You hear Rhapsody on there, and you can tell by listening to the hook of that song, that part was meant for Prince, but there's still a lot of talent on there. Robert Glasper is on this song. Terrace Martin. Pete Rock is providing some scratches. Layla Hathaway and Thundercat also providing background vocals for this song as well. So end up still being good, but it would have been great if they had some Prince. But my name is Marquise Munson. Kendrick has a bunch of collaborations with this next artist. Here is SZA with Kill Bill.

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0: Next Thursday, Squirrel Flower will be hitting the stage at the Blue Room. That song is called Cleveland. And my name is Marquise Munson. I want to say thank you so much for tuning in tonight. We go from a city to a song about a whole state. Here is Arrested Development with Tennessee right here on WNXP.
1: Tennessee. Tennessee. Tennessee.

I love this debut record from West Side Cowboy. It is called It Goes On. Earlier this year, they also toured with Geese as well. So hopefully at some point they'll do some shows here in Nashville. But that song is called Kickstones, The Boys. And my name is Marquise Munson. We're in the final hour together. But I want to say thank you so much for tuning in. I really do appreciate it. Hope you had a great Thursday to this point. And right now, here's some music from Nashville artist Hannah Cole, releasing her album Switchbacks back in September. This song is MMA.

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Come on, you know.

I feel like this song already gets the love it deserves for being such a great staple of indie rock back in the mid-2000s, TV on the Radio with Wolf Like Me. But since being featured in the brand new Spider-Man movie, it has really caught a second life. They performed this song on Jimmy Kimmel recently. And so I love that this song was featured in the soundtrack of this movie. And now all of a sudden people are either rediscovering or discovering TV on the Radio. And I love them. They're one of my favorite bands from that era. And so the amount of love that they're getting, the amount of love for Tune Day, is making me very happy. So thank you to your friendly neighborhood Spider-Man for that. But my name is Marquise Munson. Thank you so much for tuning in tonight. I really do appreciate it. Hope you had a great Thursday so far. Hopefully you heard a song at some point that brought you a sense of joy. And this next song is actually also featured in that brand new Spider-Man movie. It is from Tame Impala. This is Loser right here on WNXP.

0: Brennan Wadle with $2 Pistol, some Nashville music as we continue to close out this Thursday night. You have Cashville Radio in the 9 o'clock hour with Justin Kazi and Carlos Partee of Cashville, etc. That's coming up in just a few. But I got a couple of more songs for you, and then I'll bid you a proper farewell. And I also got some new music that I'm very excited about that is from Blue Note Records. And you're going to hear that song as we close out this Thursday.
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That artist is hitting the stage probably as we speak at the Ryman Auditorium, opening up for Ryan Beatty. That song is Tonight from Girl Sweet Voice. And my name is Marquise Munson. I want to say thank you so much for tuning in. I really do appreciate it. I'll be back tomorrow for Soul Phonic Sounds, 6 until 8 p.m. So make sure you tune in to Soul Phonic. And make sure you stay tuned because Cashville Radio is coming up with Justin Kazi and Carlos Partee of Cashville, etc. But before I go, I want to play this song from the artist Kiefer. He is a pianist out of San Diego. He has been signed to Stone's Throw Records. He just released a brand new project on Blue Note. It is called Memory Bomb, featuring a lot of great guest appearances on this record. Ray Khalil is on this album. Cartoons, heavily featured on this record. And he's also on this song with Eric the Architect and Tony Stone. This song is New Levels, New Devils. As we close out this Thursday, tune in to Cashville Radio coming up, and I'll talk to you tomorrow.

Hogwarts is hogwash, but you gotta be in it to win. That waiting for tomorrow is a cardinal sin. Money's for spending, tis the season, whether you receive an ascending. Let it circulate, don't even serve its purpose, lest you purchase at a certain rate.

sin, make joints that he can't sell. 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
1: Yes, sir. It is Thursday at our new time.
0: Yeah.
1: 9 o'clock. We're bringing it to you hot every single Thursday late night time. You feel me?
0: Yes, sir.
1: Hey, the boy is back in the city.
0: I'm back.
1: Yes, sir. Boy went and hung out with the mouse.
0: Yeah, man. Went to Epcot, man. Shout out to Orlando. Went down there and kicked it this past week and had a really great time, man. It was really refreshing. Stayed at a little nice resort.
1: Mm-hmm.
0: Beautiful. Refreshed, man.
1: Good, brother.
0: Refreshed.
1: Good.
0: Refreshed.
1: You look like you're glowing.
0: Hey, man.
1: Hey, did you do the little around the world challenge?
0: I attempted.
1: You attempted?
0: I did 3.
1: You got 3?
0: Yeah.
1: So you did not stamp your passport?
0: I did not stamp my passport.
1: Nah.
0: Didn't even know about the passports until midway through, and I was just like, you know what? I'm just keep moving.
1: I thought you'd be better than that.
0: Yeah. Didn't do my research at all.
1: Okay, cool. So how's your week been?
0: Man, it's been pretty good. I went and got an IV drip earlier this week.
1: Fancy.
0: Man, I'm a little something. I hung out with the comedian CP this past weekend for his show at Zany, so I got to hang out with him and kick it with him after the show.
1: Okay.
0: Really great guy. You know, it's been a great week so far. What about you, Kaz?
1: Oh, man, it's been a busy week. Just got back in town off of a shoot.
0: Yeah.
1: Been running around, but it's been wonderful. It's, you know, this is the life that we live in. I'm forever grateful and thankful.
0: Most definitely.
1: And honored that, you know, we get to do this. So I cannot complain. It's been a wonderful, smooth week. You know, a lot of great things have been happening and moving. And so all I have to say to you is that I'm excited for our show today.
0: Yeah.
1: Because we got some really, really great music, some really great things to talk about, as always. And we're going to get into that. We got some Innie, some Ari Lennox, J. Cole. We got some Mike Floss coming in.
0: Okay.
1: And also one of my favorite tracks from the homie Ro Marquez and Little Lion Forever. So, as always, keep it locked right here. It's Cashville Radio. Go ahead and turn that volume up, and we're going to get to the tunes.
0: Let's get it.
1: Peace.
0: Peace.

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0: Tell us why.
1: Yeah, I am the king of the eat. 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
0: Explain.
1: Yeah, I am the sit where we play. We got them chop where we play.
0: Okay.
1: Yeah, come through the city, we gon' chop up just like some sushi.
0: Yeah.
1: For the sound stick, go stupid.
0: Yeah.
1: Draw the money out

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1: 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You feel me?

0: What means the world to you?
1: Hey, man, that just kind of reminds me of, like, Good Burger.
0: Good Burger?
1: Yeah. It just reminds me of my childhood. Just hey. Like that. And it also reminds me of Roxanne.
0: Hey, bro, that's my favorite.
1: You don't have to. You don't have to put out the red light. Roxanne.
0: Sometimes, bro, I just randomly yell out Roxanne. Just throughout the day. And then I'd be like, you know what? I have to go play that record.
1: So
0: right
1: many.
0: There.
1: I wonder how many songs are named Roxanne, Roxanne Shantae, The Return of Roxanne Shantae. Uh-huh. Like, it's just so many. Roxanne would had to be the name. What's the new Roxanne right now? Like,
0: do people name their songs after women anymore?
1: No, I mean, like, mm-mm.
0: Yeah, I don't think too many R&B artists.
1: Keisha.
0: Yeah. Keisha?
1: Yeah, Keisha. Keisha compared to Roxanne.
0: Keisha is the Roxanne?
1: Yeah, Keisha is the new age Roxanne. Mm,
0: that's an interesting take right there. Oh, speaking of takes, I had one. So if you notice, like, you know, Zendaya just put out her new commercial with her brand On.
1: Okay.
0: And so in that commercial, I saw her making the rounds, and she was doing a lot of stunt work, basically, and, like, fighting, martial arts. And somebody was like, oh, she's about to give Spider-Man her run for her money. And that's like... I need Zendaya in her action movie moment. You know, she has a little bit in Dune.
1: Yeah.
0: You know, she doesn't do too much in, like, everything else, but she's been very dramatic in a lot of her films and roles. I would really like to see Zendaya as the Tomb Raider, as Lara Croft. And that's my take. That's my hot take. You feel me?
1: That's a good one.
0: Give her the Lara Croft Tomb Raider franchise after Angelina Jolie and watch her go crazy.
1: I could see that's a good one, Zendaya.
0: Thank you. So that's my hot take. All right,
1: you
0: let
1: might
0: me see
1: put
0: if
1: that
0: I can.
1: On threes, bro. See
0: oh
1: if
0: yeah.
1: It goes to the moon.
0: Hold on, let me drop my bomb. You feel me?
1: Okay, drop it.
0: And then another take. So, if you've seen or been on the Twitter streets the last couple of days, there was a conversation or a tweet by Larizzi, the artist, saying that, like, Stevie Wonder should have a Gangsta Grillz album. And so if you know a Gangsta Grillz tape hosted by DJ Drama, and the obscenity or just the over-the-top ad-libs and intros and, you know, interludes from Drama, imagine that over some Stevie Wonder.
1: I can just only imagine. Yeah.

0: lately? Mm-hmm. Oh my goodness, what a great question.
1: And I asked that because of the next song.
0: Oh yeah.
1: Yeah.
0: Okay, so lately I have been watching Hillman. The different world, you know.
1: Okay, how is that?
0: Different world.
1: How is that?
0: Shout out to a different world. I like it. It's growing on me. I'm a couple episodes in and I'm getting
1: you
0: some
1: enjoying
0: little,
1: it.
0: Yeah, I'm getting some little nostalgic vibes and some new vibes, you know, from the new age. So, you know, it's exciting to kind of see it replay out. Besides that, I've been watching Average Joe.
1: Mm-hmm.
0: You know, The Drop.
1: I have to catch up on this week's episode. I haven't watched it yet.
0: It's pretty good. I'm tuned in every Tuesday lately, and just to kind of see what they do and reimagine. You know, it's just always good to see.
1: You remember, the first season is always the build season.
0: The build season. Mm-hmm. Yeah, they building up for something good.
1: Exactly.
0: And then another show that I just got through watching was the Diario from Detroit.
1: Yeah, I remember you talking about that one.
0: Yeah, so that just ended. And so it was crazy, full circle, to get in the hang with comedian CP because he wrote on the show and he's an actor in the show as well.
1: Nice. Okay.
0: So, yeah, it was pretty cool. Yeah, so that's what I've been watching. I think that's all I've been watching. I've tried to catch up on The Gentlemen, the new season.
1: I love The Gentlemen. Yeah, season 2 is incredible.
0: Yeah, I'm in it a little bit. I haven't got all the way.
1: Oh, have you ever watched the movie?
0: I don't know.
1: You watched the movie. The movie is incredible. Okay. Matthew McConaughey.
0: I'll check out the movie. Maybe I have.
1: Yes.
0: Check it out. Yeah.
1: But I was asking that because we got Outkast coming up, and I've been watching Lanterns.
0: Okay.
1: And the season finale is this Sunday.
0: Oh, I got
1: already 8 episodes in, but it's great.
0: That's fire. Know?
1: And I say it because Jon Stewart or Aaron Pierre was rapping Outkast in the episode, and it's been a theme throughout the season about Outkast.
0: Oh, Outkast.
1: Yeah,
0: songs.
1: Just
0: okay.
1: In general. So they have Outkast playing through some of the episodes, and it's like he raps it, but they were making fun of how proper he sounded while rapping it. Yes. But also, I wanted to tie in, Outkast is doing a collab and pop-up with Waffle House.
0: Oh, yeah. I seen that.
1: Yes.
0: That's
1: so they'll
0: historical.
1: Be selling merchandise, Waffle House licensed merchandise, and doing a pop-up in Atlanta.
0: I need that.
1: I need it. I need a menu.
0: I need to call somebody.
1: Yeah. You feel me? And if it goes online, I'm buying it. I'm copying.
0: Sausage biscuit sandwich.
1: Hey, man. What do you say? Gator melts and patty melts. Gator belts and patty
0: melts.
1: Well,
0: come on, sounds me a sandwich.
1: Yeah. But, nah, anyway, though, with us saying that, we got Outkast coming up next with Gasoline Dreams. And then we got some more great music. We got some Carl Thomas that we going to play.
0: Carl Thomas, Summer Rain.
1: Yeah.
0: I don't mean insane.
1: Hey, man, turn it up. It's Cashville Radio.
0: Hey.

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1: I never stop thinking about you.
2: I want us to be together again. For as long as we can.
1: As usual, your timing couldn't be worse. You always want what you want when you want it. Why is everything so urgent?
2: Let me tell you something. This here, right now, at this very moment, is all that matters.

0: summer rain.
1: You better sing it.
2: Hey, man. That was that Carl Thomas Summer Rain. I ain't heard that since I was a young buck.
1: A young buck by Knee High.
2: Man, by Knee High. That's one of them songs you feel it. Like all his songs, you feel it.
0: Yeah.
2: I feel like even the videos, you kind of see the song play out, and you're like, oh, man, he was feeling it.
0: Carl Thomas.
2: He went through some real emotions.
0: Carl Thomas is one of them ones.
2: Hey.
0: Well, I wish I never met her. What's your go-to karaoke song?
2: My go-to karaoke song. That's a good one, bro. Are You Still Down For Me? Girl, it's all right. Yeah, still down for me now.
0: Yeah.
2: By the look in your eyes.
0: Okay. Yeah.
2: That's all y'all get.
0: That's
2: y'all got to come to karaoke night.
0: Yeah, no free shows. No free tickets. You feel me? Mine's is Return of the Mac or Maria.
2: Maria.
0: Come on.
2: I'm Carlos Santana. You got to be, you at least got, you can be Maria, bro. Somebody.
0: I got to be Maria.
2: You be Joe, whoever. I'm Carlos Santana. I don't know about you, dog.
0: You going to play the guitar in the background for me?
2: Broom, broom, broom, broom, broom.
0: Come on, bro. If you got to know better than that, that's not Maria.
2: What? My bass line? Nah, that was the beginning of the bass line. Yeah, I was playing.
0: All right, bro.
2: I know Maria. Okay. I'm Carlos Santana, bro. I'm just joking, y'all.
0: Okay, I got another question for you.
2: What's that?
0: So, someone posed a question the other day, like, what was it like? Which song was better? We Taking Over or Brown Paper Bag? Both, you know, produced by so-called DJ Khaled.
2: Brown Paper Bag with Lil Wayne?
0: Yeah, and T-Pain.
2: He produced Brown Paper Bag.
0: DJ Khaled? Well, he probably didn't produce it. He probably just, you know, put his name on by it.
2: Yeah, Brown Paper Bag was a whole lot better.
0: Yeah, Brown Paper Bag over We Taking Over?
2: Yeah, We Taking Over when you see me all the time. Yeah. I don't know, though, bro, because I can't think of Pretty Brown Paper Bag.
0: Brown paper bag.
2: See,
0: you know it. You're going to play it as soon as you leave. And you're going to be like, dang,
2: this
0: is hard.
2: Know. We Taking Over.
0: I mean, the only people that know We Taking Over is Lil Wayne's verse. Feed Me Rappers or Feed Me Beats.
2: Man, that's such a blur. That was such a great time.
0: Exactly.
2: In
0: you don't remember anybody else.
2: I don't
0: else.
2: Remember none of those songs.
0: You don't remember anybody else on We Taking Over except for Lil Wayne at the end.
2: I remember Rick Ross.
0: Okay.
2: I mean, gotcha. Yeah, marinara sauce.
0: Speaking of Rick Ross.
2: Rigatoni and marinara sauce.
0: Speaking of Rick Ross, you see the biggest boss?
2: The biggest boss. Hey, if I was.
0: Hey.
2: I'm just saying. The walk, the shirt, he playing, that was, man, come on now. He was fresh.
0: I mean, even though.
2: He had an urn in prison. He came out flowing. It was just like, how did that, like, yeah, man, the biggest boss. I don't know what he got going on. That ain't my, yeah, I don't know. Hopefully they figured
0: you
2: that
0: feel
2: out.
0: Me? Nah, bro.
2: Yeah. That ain't got nothing to do with me.
0: All right, man, we about to get right back to the music. Y'all going to enjoy our little side combos and whatnot. But, hey, we got Mike Floss, Wipe Me Down, Nashville Zone, and then we got Baby King and some Ro Marquez. This is one of my favorite records from Ro right here. But, hey, keep it locked. Cashville Radio, turn it up.
2: Yeah.
0: Mike Floss.

0: you go out there in that field, the first time I come over here, I goes out in the field, I falls into one of these places, and I'm thrown out because I'm black, you know? Because I'm black. They don't like us. They say, we start trouble. Now who done put this stuff in their mind? You know what I mean?
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0: putting up with us.
1: Yeah,
0: man.
1: You know, I was just telling us, bro, we got to change our drops because they still say 6 o'clock, 6 p.m., and now we 9 p.m., so we appreciate y'all hanging out with us at the late night spot, you feel me? So thank y'all as always. Y'all can catch us next Thursday playing good tunes, as always. And yeah, man, we finna get up out of here. Los, what you got up this weekend?
0: Hey, Nashville Black Market, first Friday, this Friday, Nashville Farmers Market, 6 p.m. to 10 p.m. Pull up on me. Then afterwards, we got the official after party at Rosemary Beauty Queen. That's all I got this weekend, man. Kazi, I'm out. This your boy Loso. Follow me, IM_ LOSO.
1: Spell it out for them folks. Yeah. And then I'm up out of here as well, man. 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Just catch me when you catch me.
0: Peace out.

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1: From the slums of Shaolin, Wu-Tang Clan strikes again. 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
1: Sing it up, mister. Hear what I say, sir, yeah. Yeah, no, no, no, no, yeah. Get your hands in the air.

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1: 3 years on the local circuit, played twice at the county fair. 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

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This is Michael Pollard. 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

0: I promise you got my word to put your body in position the way it deserves. It's a simple transaction when we break it down. Teach me how to pray, and I love you for now.
1: It could take a lifetime, it could take a lifetime. Hold you by the waist, no, maybe we could waste time. Maybe we could waste time, maybe we could waste.

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1: It's the first time we've done an album between two countries and two climates, I suppose. But it was the first time that we took a sort of enforced gap when we went on the Hives tour. So we did the Leeds leg and then went on tour for a couple of months and then Christmas. So it was like a 3-month gap pretty much between the second. And it was, I definitely struggled at first leaving an album half finished and found it quite frustrating. Obviously there's more frustrating positions to be in than going on tour with the Hives. Like it was, you know what I mean? It was a sugar-coated form of frustration, but it was like, I've got all these ideas about this. I want to finish this. And after we let go of that, probably on day one of the Hives tour, when that started, and that was more exciting because I'm easily distracted. Like once that had happened, it was like, okay, like coming back with fresh ears and a fresh perspective in January in a different location, it was amazing for the sort of psyche of the record. And I think gave it a deeper sense of perspective, I think, to have the core of it be miserable and cynical and grey and Leeds, but then have this sort of sun-kissed optimism and hope on the end. I think that was important. And that was LA all over, yeah.
2: I'm glad we didn't make a full LA. Are you aware, Celia, of this? It's a bit of a cliche for like UK, a cliche and a dream for UK bands to go and make their LA album. I don't know if that's the same. I mean, you're a lot closer than we are. There's maybe an equivalent where everyone wants to come to Abbey Road from the States. I don't know. But yeah, it's not a full LA, you know, we weren't sort of Laurel Canyon-y sort of jam band in it. But yeah, the sprinkle of sunshine, like James said, was much needed, I think.

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0: not a professional up here. I do that all the time. Ray, good morning. It's Celia here on WNXP. And that was a local band called Semi Sweet. Blurry Picks, the name of that song. And that's a band, an example of like a band that I receive a lot of music here, Ray, and a lot of local music. We don't play every band that's ever making music in Nashville. That would be insane. There's a lot of them. But sometimes seeing is believing. And I got to see right after I heard songs from Semi Sweet, I got to see them live at Cobra. So a small venue, saw their power, you know? And then I was kind of like, well, now I want to continue to support this band, play their songs on the radio and see them live. It's that kind of moment that makes me feel like I'm still young in this thing of music discovery, right? It keeps us fresh and keeps this city thriving. And if you feel like the radio plays a part in that for you too, we're asking for you to give on the last day of our fall fun drive. WNXP.org is how you can give a gift and maybe tell us in the comment your favorite local band that we play.
1: Last day of our fall fun drive. I just want to make sure people heard that.
0: Final.
1: Because that's really, really important. We're in the really last hours of this fall campaign. So, that local music moment, that's only possible because we have local people like Celia being able to, you know, keep their finger on the pulse. And then because we are independent, because we're not like beholden to some other entity telling us like, you must play this, you can't play anything else. It creates these opportunities. 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So yeah, go to WNXP.org, make that gift now. We've been saying it all week, really make it now at WNXP.org.
0: Like before we're like, okay, it would be nice if. Now we're like, no, you must. Please do. And of course, if you've already given this week, we thank you. And you're just continuing to listen and hear us make the call for everybody else. But think about everybody that's come before you. We had a bunch of matchers yesterday entice others to support. And we are within striking distance of our goal. 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It's a long sleeve tee. 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We have a hat and a tote bag and a t-shirt, and well, we put it on a long sleeve tee. So chic comfort colors, black long sleeve tee with the gold WNXP logo. And we will see you out and about and know you support us. So like wear your loud and proud on your chest, your love for WNXP. Again, that's the $20 a month level. And you can just select that thank you gift when you give.
1: It's Friday. It's payday. You know, I always like
0: Wait,
1: to like,
0: is it?
1: Well, for some people, okay. It's, you know, some people, yeah. It's right, you know, in theory, Celia, roll with me here. You know, when you get paid, you know, and it's nice to get yourself a little treat, you know,
0: yeah.
1: You know, when you also have like bills and responsibilities, you also need to like filter your money towards. So yeah, go ahead and get a shirt while you are, you know, dealing with those responsibilities. Be like Corey in Nashville, who says WNXP is my family's favorite radio station. And yeah, we hear from so many folks who listen together as a family. I feel like that like decision, like when you're in the car and it's like, well, it used to be like passing the aux cord around, like, you know, deciding on what the thing is you're going to listen to together. That's kind of like, I don't know, sacred in my opinion. So the fact that you are choosing WNXP as that shared family experience. Mm-hmm. So cool.
0: So cool.
1: Be like Corey of Nashville. Give now. If you're using the WNXP app, just click that Give Now button right there at the top and make that support to keep this whole train rolling along.
0: Yeah, and Ray, if they give in the app, they can also leave a voice memo in the app, which is
1: cool.
0: So if you want to do that, if you're in the car with your kiddos and, you know, just want to shout it out in unison, tell us what you want to hear. Tell us what you love about WNXP. 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

0: I first heard WNXP when I was heading into Nashville for a house hunting trip. When I got into the rental car and I'm hearing an older non-top 40 hip-hop song. Following that song was a recent indie artist, and I didn't change the channel for WNXP for the rest of my house hunting trip. I'm Andrew, and I'm a member of 91.1 WNXP, Nashville's music discovery station.
1: 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We're so glad that you're listening to WNXP, and how cool that you discovered us when you were just visiting. Now, maybe you've made your home in Nashville since you left that voice.

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1: Homes need maintenance, don't they, Celia? 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
0: you know,
1: homes,
0: don't they ever?
1: 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Be like Joe Ellen in Nashville, who says, some of my best memories have songs heard on the radio as a core tenet. Yes. I love that.
0: Yes.
1: The radio jams of the 80s at the public swimming pool, my dad calling to request a song after his open heart surgery. Wow.
0: Yeah.
1: And Saturday night, Iron Butterfly jam sessions with my grandmother.
0: I mean,
1: love
0: listen,
1: that.
0: Several in one comment. Please be like Joe Ellen and not only give, but tell us about your association with radio. We did this for 91 Day, Ray, and it was just sort of like a made-up holiday, but we loved hearing from folks that radio is still important to them, and here's why. Sometimes it is that nostalgia factor. It makes you feel, I don't know, like the world isn't quite so complex or scary because you just turn on the radio and somebody else is choosing music for you and it feels like a gift, you know, when you hear something you didn't know you needed, but you, it turns out you did. I hope to have those forgotten favorites and little surprises in every hour of music. But Joe Ellen, citing specific ways that radio has been important to her and still is, she put her money where her ears are and have historically been, which has turned to the radio. So if you still think this is an important service, you don't want to see it go away. If you've made your home here, WNXP.org is where we're asking you to not only give, but leave us a comment. We'd love to shout you out like Joe Ellen, like Corey this morning. Corey, who makes his voice heard almost weekly for Thematic Static. We love that sort of participation. And that's what a family and a home does, right? They all pitch
1: in.
0: Yeah. How long can we extend this analogy? Let's try.
1: I had a pretty cool grandmother, but not like Iron Butterfly jam sessions cool grandmother.
0: Same.
1: So a little jelly right now around that. But yeah, I mean, your support right now, $10 a month. Of course, you get our wonderful WNXP athletic socks. But your monthly sustaining support, that allows us to just budget better, you know, cash flow. It allows you to kind of set it and just know that you are empowering us a bit like a subscription or, you know, a streaming service, if you will.
0: Yeah.
1: But the added benefit is, of course, the shared experience that we're all having. We've been talking a lot about that, you know, just there are songs right now that are super popular. A lot of people haven't heard because we're all having these different experiences with music.
0: Yeah.
1: And WNXP is this opportunity to come together and know that, like, I'm listening to this song at the same time thousands of other people are. That's super cool.
0: It is really cool. And since we're on this home tip, we're going to play some home-themed songs because, well, I can do nerdy stuff like that on public radio because you're the public that funds it. So let's all under this one roof support public radio. Put your money where your ears are at WNXP.org. Here's Madness. Maybe this is one of those 80s jams, Joe Ellen.

0: singing in a little mini set about home, about this home that we love and cherish in Nashville. That was Twin, Ha Ha Home. Of course, their home was their van, their camper van. Really cool story. We made them our Nashville Artist of the Month the same year that record came out, One Stop Shop. And then, Ray, do you remember they played our second birthday party, the sold-out show?
1: That's right.
0: Wet Leg headlined.
1: Yeah.
0: Beau Twin. It was such a hootenanny over at the Brooklyn Bowl. And wow, Blink, and now we're almost 6 years old.
2: Yeah, it almost feels like 15 years ago, but also like a couple of weeks ago at the same time.
0: 100%. Time is flying. Time is a flat circle. But a year ago, just over a year ago, we had a little bit of a news drop that didn't feel good.
2: That's right. Yeah. I mean, we used to, you know, just talk very casually about, like, you know, most of our funding comes from members and about 5-10% comes from, you know, federal funding. We like almost downplay it a little bit because it didn't seem like much. But then Congress took the money away. They defunded us. And, you know, you realize really quickly, like, wow, that's actually a few staff people, like more than a few staff people. If we, you know, don't receive that funding, it gets real really fast.
0: Yep. But or programs we can't, like, fulfill that we had ideas for.
2: Yeah, exactly. You know, it just kind of shifts your idea of the future when that happens. But thankfully, the community stepped in last year and filled that gap. But, you know, the reality is that's every year now moving forward, we have to fill that gap. We are now 100% community funded, and that's where your support really, really matters.
0: Yeah.
2: So make that gift right now at WNXP.org. If you've been thinking about, hey, wow, WNXP has come so far. The anniversary show with Twin was just a few years ago. You know, if you've been following that journey along with us, you want to continue to see cool experiences and cool shifts, you know, growth happen with this station, but it's only possible with your support.
0: Yeah. And that's, I mean, it's actually a real point of pride, right? That now we can say 100% community funded. You got individual households, maybe like yours, or socially responsible businesses that choose to, you know, support shows like Thematic Static. And it's really, it feels really, really homey, actually, that the people that are making this thing go are also the people that are, you know, budgeting for their own households and figuring out how to make their ends meet. It feels like we're all in this thing together. And if this appeals to you, because as somebody said earlier this week, oh, well, if none of my tax dollars are going towards you, then I'm going to give my actual dollars towards you. I'm paraphrasing. But like, if this is not a source of the government supporting you, then I need to do it directly. Be like that guy. WNXP.org is where you can do it. We also had somebody give through the app we just saw, which is really cool because we're pushing that so that you can listen to us wherever you go. 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WNXP.org or the WNXP app. And Ray, I would love for, you know, before you're out of here with me this morning, us to get like 5 dedicated to WNXP donors. 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
2: 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So give now.
0: Yeah. And in this next few minutes before the clock strikes 8, I know that you're probably on your way to work, on your way to school. 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And yes, we have tickets to give away all the time at our giveaways page. This young Australian band's called Swap Meet. I cannot wait to see them open for Death Cab for Cutie at The Truth. Here's a song called Halfway, which is ample time for you to go over to WNXP.org. 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

Ray and I were talking about the second birthday party for WNXP, but really we've had amazing things happen every year, including free concert series. This past year was the Summer Line series, and then we had two summers on the rooftop of the Bobby Hotel, since renamed, but called the Backyard Sessions. Freako came down from Chicago to play one of those shows. You loved that set. We have a YouTube video that you can find at WNXP Nashville of Freako. Well, they're coming back for a headlining show over at the Blue Room. We're presenting that show on October 30th, which just means we're telling you about it a little bit more, and we like to think we had a hand in bringing them here, because folks listening to WNXP support indie bands like Freako. 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Music to see every night. 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WNXP.org is the bell we keep clanging. We want you to go and consume our content anyway. And, you know, artist interviews, those YouTube sessions, giveaways, etc. But especially today, the opportunity, it takes less than a minute to contribute financially to something you're already enjoying. 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I also played Swap Meet and Death Cab for Cutie in there. 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Continue listening. I got Ray here with me. We're going to play some new music and some old music and all the mix of it, because that's what you've come to expect, and that's the mandate. 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Here's a new War on Drugs track.

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Though this season of her life had been cold, lonely, and tough, though she slipped back into a darkness she had hoped by now to have overcome, she had learned a beautiful lesson as she kissed her girls goodbye and thanked them for getting her out the house. That maybe...

but for the first time in a long time, she believed that one day she would again feel the sun. She must be patient. She must have faith in the seeds that are planted beneath the snow. She must hold on, and she must let go. She'll be all right. No riding shining armored knight. She will save herself this time. And in fact, tonight, she did confirm. The cold never lasts, my darling. It just teaches the heart how to

0: pop music, R&B music, but make it sound like a movie score. That's because Hans Zimmer's on that one with Ray. Ray with an E from her Music Make, This Music May Contain Hope, an album that sort of changed my life when it came out this year. And I'm here with Ray without the E because, not just because he loves my company, which I know is true, but because he knows it's important on our last day of the fall fun drive that it takes two for us to make a thing go right.
1: That's right. I was going to finish it if you didn't, so I'm happy you stuck to landing there.
0: What is the thing that we need to go right for us today, Ray? What are we actually asking these folks to do for us?
1: We need folks to give. We need folks to give to our fall campaign. It's the last few hours, honestly, of this whole shindig here. So now's the time where you come on in, open up that wallet of yours. I know it can be hard to decide what to spend money on and what not to, but you love WNXP. You want to hear Ray with an E and Hans Zimmer,
0: That's
1: battling
0: not really
1: it out.
0: A radio song. You know what I mean? Like,
1: right.
0: That's not a radio song, but we're allowed to play it because we don't have to play a single or whatever.
1: Exactly. Yeah. You could just kind of let the music breathe. It doesn't have to be the radio edit, quote unquote. That's what we're here for. And that's what you make happen when you support it, when you put your dollar where your ears are. So yeah, go to WNXP.org and click that Give Now button. Be like Patrick in Nashville. Be like Rachel in Brentwood. Isabel in Nashville. Melissa in Brentwood with a really, really sweet comment here. You want to read it, Celia?
0: I do. I love Melissa and Brentwood. All of WNXP's listeners are its biggest fans. I'm proud to be in that number. I've been around since the beginning. Thank you for enriching my musical life and my love for this community every single day. Okay, I'm hearing a lot of things there, but the love for the community and the love for music have both been elevated by listening to this station.
1: There you
0: go. Huge. Yeah. I would take just one.
1: Right.
0: You know, like if you loved music more because we've turned you on to some new stuff, cool. If you love Nashville more because we're part of it, that's the mission moment. And that's what makes us bigger than just a frequency on the FM dial that you might stumble upon. We're trying to sort of build a community here.
1: Yeah.
0: And we're doing that with folks like Melissa coming in on the ground level and brand new donors that have come through just this week because they're like, I have been listening for a while and I need to pony up and become a member. We will take you. There is no such thing as too late. Come on through. But there is urgency today on the final day of our fall fun drive. WNXP.org is how you can join the squad like Melissa has and maybe pick out a thank you gift.
1: That's right. You can become a WNXP insider, get a little bit more of that music, get a little bit more of that community. As well, when you give at that $30 a month level, it kind of is like a thank you gift, but like a perpetual, like being in the know thank you gift. You're going to receive first dibs on opportunities. You're going to be kind of the first just to know when things are coming up and get early access to things that are happening, new shows or sometimes exclusive shows just for insiders. But be sure to opt in when you're making that gift. So, click that $30 a month level, or you can, just give the whole thing $360 for the year and then check that. Yes, I indeed want to add WNXP Insider benefits to this membership. And then you'll be on the list when we've got the next thing coming up, which is just around the corner,
0: I think.
1: It's
0: always just around the corner. I mean, not to be too like, this talk break could have been a Slack, but we talk about insiders all the time. Like in meetings, we're like, how can we spoil these people? I mean, it's a really important thing of what we're doing to nurture and nourish this group of people that have come in at this committed monthly level. Be that person. You $30 a month or more. Of course, we could take you at $100 a month as a producer circle member too, but the insider is sort of like a nice way to, get on top of that one-time donation and say, no, I'm in. I'm really in. And we're going to get you into cool stuff like that medium build in store, which you can find on YouTube right now. It's so awesome. I think I'll play another song from that, even though we have a brand new Nashville Artist of the Month, Ray. I've gotten sidetracked. 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Especially, we would love to see new insiders come through. 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WNXP.org. 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

0: You're listening to 91.1 WNXP. My name is Celia. I hardly ever tell you that. I forget. I just start talking about the music because I'm so obsessed with it. Like Ray, my colleague and friend, sitting across from me, early riser, fellow early riser, we were talking about how earnest the music of Ray with an E is and how you're so glad that that's come back, right?
1: Yeah.
0: Just this, like, I know this is cheesy. I know this is grandiose.

0: in terms of outlets for local artists to get that shine. And there's something really special about the Nashville Artist of the Month. And you know, you're kind of going on a journey with the artist, getting more story than just one little quick interview, one little, you know, spot here and there, just
1: more
0: to promote
1: than a press
0: the record
1: release, right? No shade, because like we love quick summaries, but in a world of just listicles, we like to be like, no, really, tell us about it, settle in, tell us about your songs, you
0: know? And I think our non-commercial model is the reason for that. You know, it's the last day, really the last hours of our fall fund drive. You've been listening this week, thinking about giving, now is the time to do it and to fund our ability to be able to do that. And you know, we were kind of talking about the emergency situation that we were in last year with our federal funding and the shift, just kind of the unknowns around like, what does this mean for us? What does this mean for our ability to remain a non-commercial entity that's independent, that is, you know, able to showcase and spotlight local artists? People stepped up in the emergency, but now it's really about sustainability, right, Celia?
1: That's right. I mean, we know Nashville, if you lived here for any length of time, tornadoes, floods, tragedies, right? We know how to come together when we have to and when there's urgency in an emergency. What about the recovery effort later, right? What about the rebuilding? And that's what we're doing with that hole in our budget, having to decide how to rebuild and fashion our budget and still accomplish all the things we want. And we want to continue growing. We don't have to shrink our programs or our staff, right? We're building and building, and you're helping us do that by filling that gap in a year that maybe it doesn't seem so emergency, like all the sirens going off about losing funding, but you understand that you're part of the solution year over year. And month over month would be a great way for you to step up and just set up your, you know, credit card or your debit card, and then it's just going to come out just like any other subscription or service that you don't have to think about, but then you're paying for, and it's really you know, supporting all the programs you love here on WNXP. Anna said in Nashville, I love what you're doing. If Nashville is considered Music City, it needs to live up to its name by supporting the incredible local artists and the exploration and sharing of new music, which is what WNXP is doing. Wow. Anna, you're
0: Thank
1: hired.
0: You, Anna. Yeah.
1: You're hired as a copywriter.
0: Saying it better and quicker than we can.
1: Always.
0: The reality is this is a historic time for public media. I mean, our whole model has completely shifted, and I think you want to be a part of that history. You want to be able to look back years from now, decades from now, and say, hey, when that funding infrastructure for public media shifted, I was there not only to, you know, help with the immediate emergency, but I was there to really help build the building blocks of sustainability for stations like WNXP and WPLN to be able to not only survive but thrive in this new ecosystem.
1: Yes, we're trying to thrive, man. We're trying to thrive out here. And if we have been a sort of a comfort for you, or a foothold when you were swirling around with your own dramas and tragedies, what does music mean to you? Music is medicine. So if only for that reason, not the emergency reason, just because you love it and you value it, give today at WNXP.org. We're talking more about the need and about your role in it more this week than normal, but this is our last day. We're going to still play you some music. We're going to talk about it and dance about it. This is Jungle, who is just here for a sold out show. It absolutely ruled. This is plenty of time, as we've said, to go over and make a gift now at WNXP.org. Yeah, yeah, yeah.

WNXP to me is a hotspot for new music, but also sort of shows me more about my neighbors. I think a good example of that is the Music Citizens podcast. There's people that keep Music City running that you may not have ever asked to know about. But not only are they our neighbors, they're just such a vital part of the music sphere in the community. I'm Vince, and I'm a member of 91.1 WNXP, Nashville's music discovery station.

this neighborhood, a beautiful day for a neighbor. Would you be mine? Could you be mine? It's a neighborly day in this beauty wood, a neighborly day for a beauty. Would you be mine? Could you be mine? I have always wanted to have a neighbor just like you. I've always wanted to live in a neighborhood with you. So let's make the most of this beautiful day. Since we're together, we might as well say, would you be mine? Could you be mine? Won't you be my neighbor? Won't you please? Won't you please? Please won't you be my neighbor?

0: Gosh, I needed that, Ray. I don't know about you. That Cynthia Erivo, a little Elphaba feature on that one from Peter Cottontail. I had to check my work. Peter Cottontail, sort of gospel-inspired, of course, choir on that one. Singing about togetherness, and we're going to get it together, and we're going to do it together. And what we're doing together this week especially is, packing our coffers so we can do cool things at WNXP. This is our fundraising week. It's our final day of the Fall Fund Drive, and we're talking directly to you, be you at home, already settled into work from home, or you're commuting, you're rushing off to take the dog to doggy daycare, whatever it is, if we're a part of your routine, once you can get settled and stopped, would you please give a gift and tell us why you love this station at WNXP.org. We've been so excited to see gifts come in from Carolyn in Centerville, Courtney in Gallatin, and Susan in Brentwood, and there are a variety of ways you can give and frequencies at which you can give. 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
0: seriously,
1: as we were talking about earlier. And then, yeah, once you set that up, you are donating on a monthly recurring basis, and dare I say sustaining us as an organization to just, you know, allow us to, you know, better manage cash flow and project, you know, what we can do for not just this year, but years to come. Mm-hmm. So, give now at WNXP.org. You can set that up with a credit card. You can do a monthly bank draft. You can also, I believe, set it up via PayPal as well.
0: Yeah, we make it so easy for you to actually do it technically, but we want you to feel like your heart is in it. So let me think about it this way with you. There are folks down your street, kids that your kids go to school with. You never know what somebody's going through, but you know that if you are somebody that thinks beyond the scope of your own life and your own well-being, there might be things you can do, small things, big things. A small thing you can do for your neighbors is pay it forward with public radio. They might not ever be able to pay for what we offer for free. But that's what makes a great city, right?
1: That's
0: it's like public resources and public, services, and also nonprofit organizations supported by the people. So we play Mr. Rogers' Neighborhood in there, because why not? 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WNXP.org is how you can do that and support not just what we're doing here, but all the great services folks get to access because of Nashville Public Radio.
1: You may be saying, Ray, Celia, I don't know about this whole giving thing. I don't know that my little support that I can possibly muster up on this Friday, October the 2nd, matters at all. And mm-hmm. I would say, absolutely it does. Absolutely. And especially as a sustaining member, you're joining a team of listeners, a lot of folks coming together, committing to give what they can each month. And, you know, those dollars add up, as we've watched through the week, as people have come in supporting and giving what they can. You know, as they say, rising tide lifts all boats, right?
0: So, yeah, that's the one.
1: That's the one. Yeah, I'm so bad with metaphors and idioms and things. So, give now at WNXP.org. Your monthly gift combines with thousands of others to power the best music in the city, in the world. I don't know.
0: I think it's the world. I mean, we have donors from all over the world and people that say, like, that we're their favorite. So how about let's play a song from a neighbor, shall we?
1: This is
0: somebody that lives and works in Nashville, but had a huge hit when she was quite young. And we're going to play it because we like their oldies but goodies. We also like, you know, new music discovery. We play all in the same set. And we're not alone in this, because we know that you guys are showing up on this last day of our Fall Fun Drive. Do that while you have a little sing-along moment, too, at WNXP.org.

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0: raping and killing. Poison neighborhoods are illin', but they import more keys from across seas. The drug disease hits the streets with ease. So keep on building, cause we gotta keep building till the answers are filled in. And make sure you don't stop till then. And if you do, remember the children.
1: I mean, do it for the children, at least, if not for yourself. Music discovery is for the whole family, and we are growing the young people to be, of course, great music appreciators, maybe artists themselves. We've played some folks on this station that are like, you know, at the, you know, University School of Nashville or Nashville School for the Arts, and really talented young people, kind of like Tiffany was when she charted with that cover of I Think We're Alone Now. It's Tiffany Darwish's birthday, and she lives here in Nashville. She became the youngest single female solo artist, I say that right, to top the Billboard 200 with her debut when she covered that. These are the music facts that you like. Fun for the whole family here on WNXP. I also played Palace's new song called Kid, which is why I'm riffing on that. Listen, you don't need to hear me talk. Really don't. You just want to hear the music. And that's why we're going to get back to it. But I'm going to remind you, we're in the final day of our fall fun drive. I've had Ray with me. I'm going to have another guest come up. And it's been so fun and so joyful to hear from you. I'm going to ask directly that you give this morning before I'm out of here so I can shout you out on air. WNXP.org is where you can do that. It makes it really easy to leave a comment. You can also leave a voicemail when you use the app, and you can donate that way too. We want to make it easy and we want to make it fun and joyful. So how about the solo project of Mike D from the Beastie Boys? That's fun. Here's what we got, and what we got and we know we can rely on is you. So stand up and be counted as a listener member at WNXP.org.

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0: I feel like WNXB, they're like my extended family. It's like listening to my cousins do a podcast, and I'm just kind of keeping in touch with them by, you know, listening and keeping up with their personal lives. They're just being themselves. It's just really nice, you know, getting to hear somebody else be authentic. I'm Evan, and I'm a member of 91.1 WNXB, Nashville's music discovery station.
1: That's really cute, Evan, that you use the euphemism about like being authentic. You mean your weird cousins? You mean your eccentric cousins? They're a little unhinged. Yeah, that's us here at WNXP, a ragtag group of music lovers and fans that are so delighted that we get to play tunes for you and also engage with you, which we do year round at events and with your requests, with your testimonials like that, but also in real life, when you give to our station. I'm here with Kelly Rolfe, who was a listener member before you became a colleague.
2: That's right.
1: And so you know exactly what it means to be the public in public radio. And now you're on the other side of it, asking more folks to step up on the final day of our fall fun drive. First of all, thanks for being up here early in the morning.
2: You bet.
1: I feel like you've lived here this week.
2: Yes. It feels great in here.
1: It's a good cause.
2: Yeah.
1: And the cause is public radio, which is powered by you. WNXP.org is where folks have really been showing up for us this morning, and we're asking you to follow in their footsteps and come through for us on this last day of the drive. Looks like Carolyn in Centerville, Courtney in Gallatin, Susan in Brentwood, just a couple names.
2: That's right. And we're asking you to join Carolyn, join Courtney, join Susan, and become a supporter of WNXP. Maybe you've listened for a long time. 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And we're asking you to give today, WNXP.org, the final day of our fall fundraising campaign.
1: Yeah, and it couldn't be easier. We just keep telling you the why is because we need you and you're very important to us and our growth. And the how is just click give now. And we make it so fast now. We have a new form. You can even do like Venmo one time or Apple Pay or whatever, that we just want to be able to count you in on the squad. And of course, we'll thank you if you set up a gift at a certain level. We have the insider membership benefits, which Kelly and I work really hard on providing for you all. Like,
2: right.
1: Is there an experience that's going to make you feel even more like the VIP to WNXP? 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
2: That's right. $30 a month at WNXP.org gets you those insider benefits and special exclusives. 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
1: Yes, I love that idea of like, you've already been giving. Thank you. I know you think we're just asking for new people. No, our existing members, if you love us more and you've grown more with the station, is that worth a little bit more to contribute? And that also, when you give and we shout you out, it encourages new people to get off the fence, right? And come on
2: in. That's
1: right. The water's fine.
2: Feels good. And thanks to Rebecca in Nashville and Lucas in Nashville, who've joined us this morning as supporters of WNXP. We really appreciate you. Give today and we'll shout you out on the air.
1: Yes, I would love that. While Kelly and I are here together till 11, get your gift in and make a request if you'd like to in your comment. We'll see it. In the meantime, a gift for everybody is this legendary R&B group that was just here for this cool tour that also featured Salt-N-Pepa and TLC. I'm talking about In Vogue. Would it offend you too much if I played this, Kelly?
2: Not at all.
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I fell in love with WNXP because of Bad Habit by Steve Lacy. I was a substitute in high schools in Nashville, and it was the station I played when students came in or when they were taking tests. And it was a song that when it came on, all of us would sing. I think in that way, it helped me connect with my students. And also, you didn't just play indie rock. You played all sorts of genres and artists. So it exposed us all to new stuff.

0: That's an older song, but it was a viral song for a reason. It's so catchy, and I love that that listener got to bond with students that it's kind of hard sometimes to break through with the teenagers. You guys know, my uncle used to call them meanagers. It's kind of hard to break through. Whatever does it for you, whether you're a parent or a teacher, a mentor, Steve Lacy did it for that fella, and Steve Lacy's coming to Municipal Auditorium. So, a lot of news and compelling reasons to give in that break, I hope. My name is Celia. I'm here with Kelly Rolfe at WNXP, and it's our final fall fun drive day.
1: Today is the last day.
0: Urgency is real.
1: Yes. And so we really hope that if you're listening right now, that this is the moment. Don't wait. Maybe you've been waiting all week. We ask you to go to WNXP.org and make a gift today.
0: Yeah. And of course, a lot of folks have done that. Fiona, thank you so much for your generous gift this morning. You always come through during fun drives. I know when I see your name come through, I'm like, oh, she's done it again. And there are folks like Fiona that step up in a big way, maybe because others can't step up at all. But if you can give what you can give today, according to your budget, according to your love for public radio, we're asking you just to give to your capacity. Shelley in Hendersonville says, I love your work for the people and for Dolly. Oh my gosh. I mean, so Kelly, good. You were here in the building. We were all at work when we learned about Dolly's passing. 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And it was really beautiful to hear on the radio. Did you value that like Shelley did? Then put your money where your ears are at WNXP.org.
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0: Hey, WNXP. Yeah, I heard you wanted to hear what song, like, was the sticky song that kept me coming back. The fact that I can lobby to get Celia to play more Fish on the station is always, always a great challenge. And yeah, I remember one time it was like a long day. Just finally gotten like the air conditioning in my car and I'm driving up the hill and the riff from Free by Fish comes on and I'm just like driving up the hill into the clouds and I'm just like windows down, turning it up. Yeah, the amount of times I have the put the windows down and blast it so the people in the car next to me can hear it. It's always on 91.1.
1: Yeah, what a mission moment. I know you've had a WNXP moment in your car. Maybe many moments like Patrick did. No, I'm not going to play Fish. Nobody asked for it today. But I do like to be responsive to you when you have diverse tastes, eclectic tastes, because it fits on this station, just like a shoegaze band did with Mary Clayton from the Dirty Dancing soundtrack, with Soccer Mommy from right here in Nashville. You're never going to hear three songs like that in a row elsewhere. And like Patrick, if you appreciate those moments that make you feel so alive, give now at WNXP.org because it's the final day of our fall fun drive. I'm joined by Kelly Rolfe. I'm so glad to spend these mornings with you this week. It's been nice. I've gotten really used to it.
2: Likewise.
1: But you don't have to be here. You want to be here to remind people how crucial this is that they take part in something they've already been enjoying. They actually pony up and join the squad as listener members.
2: That's right. And, you know, just as Patrick said when he turned on his car and turned on that Fish song and heard what you were playing, it really turned his day around. And those are the moments that are important to you. You're looking for those experiences day in and day out. That's what WNXP brings to you. And that's why we're asking you today, right now, it's the last day of our fall fundraising campaign. We ask you to give at WNXP.org or on our app. It's so important that you invest in the things you care about and put your money where your ears are, as we like to say.
1: We do like to say that. And I was just thinking, I've had so many moments in my car this week when I drive away from this place and I listen to my friends and colleagues like Adam and Kate and Jason and Marquise, like they are so compelling as hosts. And I'm like so proud. I'm like, those are my friends. Like, and the way that these folks have come together in this sort of motley crew type of way to make public radio, it is a unique model and it's a unique team. And so if you think, you know, it's not just about the music variety, it's about the people giving you context around it. Now,
2: right.
1: You know that Soccer Mommy is a local group because we're telling you that after the song instead of it just being a playlist without human interaction. If that means something to you, we're asking you to give according to your ability and according to your why, actually. We're not going to tell you why you like it. You tell us why when you give at WNXP.org.
2: That's right. And, you know, keeping independent local music in local hands is something you care about, you value. And Celia, to your point, you know, you play an artist and then you tell them, where can you see them live?
1: Yeah.
2: They might be coming to town. 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
1: Ooh, that's a good idea. That's a good level because you can pick up a t-shirt as a thank you gift, you
2: that's
1: know,
2: right.
1: And that's less than a dollar a day, and you might be listening every day. We hear from folks that say this has become, you know, a habit formed of turning on the radio and not even thinking about it. So like, I'm getting them to work. Marquise is getting them home from work. 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

Remy Wolf's bottle on WNXP, another piece of evidence that she is one of the shining stars of, I don't know, this century of music. 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But if you come in at that $10 a month level, we're hoping that you're curious for more new music discovery. 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And if you stay curious and invest in us on a monthly basis, we're going to reward you with this perfect mug. What's more NPR than a mug? Not much. I'm not going to tell you what to put in it. I can't see what's in it on your Zoom. Do what you want to do. Do you, do you. It's Friday. TGIF, guys, thanks for joining me. I'm going to have Kelly with me in the next hour as well. But I wanted to pop in some Monrovia, one of our favorite former Nashville Artists of the Month. Great record this year called Bloodline. Here's Field Stong, Stomp and Holler, on over to WNXP.org. I hate myself today.

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0: Yeah, I'm still not over that guitar assault. It feels so good. Even coming out of Bismarck, he's just a friend. I don't know. Keep you on your toes here on Public Radio. My name is Celia. I'm your hostess today with the leastest. I'm out of gas, but luckily I have a co-host with me. Kelly, thank you so much again for being up here.
1: Thanks, Celia.
0: We are watching these great gifts roll in for our fall fun drive because people feel serious on the final day. They trust there is urgency. So folks like Sarah in Nashville coming in with extra gifts. Sarah, we learned, has been supporting Public Radio, Nashville Public Radio specifically, for 15 years. And now with WNXP the last 6 years, growing with this station too. She said, "My husband, two kids, and I listen to WNXP and WPLN daily. We love the community it allows us to be a part of, the fantastic and creative variety of music, the familiar host voices who we've come to love, and the events. Thank you for all of it." It's like she went to our website and was like, "What does WNXP do?" And like listed all of the values that she appreciates as a family. Thank you so much, Sarah, for your experience and sharing it, but also for giving and investing in the things that you are enjoying with a family.
1: That's right. And I can say that I really relate to Sarah's quote about enjoying WNXP with her whole family. And she mentions events. Mm. You know, when you give to WNXP today, right now, today, on the last day of our fall fun drive, you support the free community live music events that WNXP brings to us and to all ages. It's an all ages live music experience. Think about the Summerline series we did this summer.
0: Yes. We met so many sweet kiddos that have truly grown up with WNXP. Some of them are, you know, the same age the station is. And so it's like, wow, the backseat listeners are alive and well in Music City. And what great taste these kids have if they're listening to WNXP with their cool parents and then maybe able to go to all ages things like Summerline or shows at Dark Matter.
1: That's it. And, you know, if you're someone who has been just a passionate music lover and you really want to share that with your family, WNXP is that place where you can do that. And we hope you'll give right now at WNXP.org and support that all ages music discovery. And by the way, Sarah became an insider.
0: Oh, well, what does that mean? What kind of things can Sarah do with us now that she's an insider and has leveled up and doubled her giving?
1: Yes. So for a gift of $30 a month or $360 a year, you get to become a WNXP insider. And it's just what it sounds like. You get an early ear on new opportunities, what concerts are coming to town. We carve out opportunities just for insiders, backstage passes, soundcheck parties, all kinds of cool stuff that if you're someone who really enjoys live music, and sometimes it's hard to get those tickets, you become an insider and suddenly you have access to all of it.
0: Yeah, it's like the things that sometimes are once in a lifetime, like the Phoebe Bridgers soundcheck. Like, wow, we did give one away the other day during the fun drive, but we also had insiders eligible for that. And they got a separate email earlier and nabbed some of those spots, right, to the soundcheck and the vinyl. And it's crazy when we do have access through, quote unquote, the music business. So it's limited in most cases. We can't give everybody that listens cool access, but what about an elite crew? We've carved that out for the insiders. So if you opt in and you do need to mark the checkbox that says, "I want insider benefits," you'll start getting emails from me, from Kate, from Kelly about things coming up. And you can throw your hat in the ring maybe and do something that's very VIP indeed. So WNXP.org is where you can opt in at that level. And do leave us a comment when you give, like Sarah did. That was so thoughtful and truly Sarah, on our last day. It's really powering us through and encouraging other folks to give as well.
1: That's right. And, you know, like Sarah, like others who've chosen to give today, you hold us up. You give us what we need to depend on. This helps us plan for the entire year, all the fabulous events, all the fabulous opportunities that Celia and the whole NXP team is putting together for you. 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

0: Hey, I'm Nick from Medium Build, and you're listening to 91.1 WNXP. There's a lot of silliness on the record. I mean, Home Depot and Konoff being like almost like country cosplay, and then the material also being incredibly like talking about men and relationships. And like the character on Konoff is like, it's not me, but it's definitely more aligned with guys in Murfreesboro I went to college with than it is like my true feeling. But I remember the day I got out of this really toxic relationship that I'd written all these songs about, and I was like, I do feel like a dog that just got its cone off. And I was like, this must be what it feels like when you've been waiting to get paid, and you get paid, you know. And I remember being broke. I remember feeling nervous about when you could buy groceries. And so it's like relationships and money and sex and love and power and all that stuff kind of is just this one thing. It's just fear. Mm. And when you get out of something, when you like get out of a pinch, you know, it's like, it's when you're on a long hike and you're like, will we ever get back to the car? And you start dreaming about like what you're going to eat.
1: So real.
0: Yeah. And it's like anytime you ever get out of something, I remember being in car rides with friends to unknown destinations being like, if I get home from this, I'm going to be such a good boy. I'm never going to misbehave. Like, you know, it's like, you're like, or you're sick or you have toothache and you're like, if God, are you there? If you get me out of this toothache, like, I will be
1: bargaining
0: so good. Yeah. And it just, when you get out of something so terrible, the feeling of elation.

0: I think I can hear my own woos in there, Kelly. I'm just like sitting here shaking my head because that sounds so good. And that's for two reasons. Medium Build's a great artist. He has a great voice. He's authentically him. And you can hear the feeling on that one. Konoff live at Grammys. Also, number two, it was mixed for your audio pleasure for just this radio station by Michael Pollard, our amazing engineer, who you've heard his voice on this station. But he also does so much behind the scenes. And I just wanted to brag on him for a minute because all these YouTube sessions that you can just click through and see all these great performances, he has made them even better than they were before. He's made them sound the best that those artists could sound in that space. And that's a gift to you, our listener members. WNXP.org is where you can find a treasure trove of live performances, including that one from Medium Build, a couple songs from just a couple weekends ago. And WNXP.org is where you can give to our fall fund drive. I only have 30 minutes left with Kelly here. I would love to shout you out before we leave.
1: That's right. And Celia, you said there were two reasons that sounded good. I'm going to add a third reason, and that is because that entire experience was member and community supported. 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And we hope that you'll give right now today. Thank you also to Sean in Nashville and Jeffrey in Nashville who gave this morning. We appreciate you. You can give at WNXP.org.
0: Yeah, and I want to shout out everybody listening from maybe points other than Middle Tennessee. We love reveling in this the spread that we have. We talk a lot about Nashville, music you can see in Nashville, Nashville-based artists, but we know a lot of you are like, well, I wish I lived in Nashville and I'm going to listen to this station and feel like I'm there, either because you've moved away or you just think we're the best thing around. Thank you. I agree. This is folks that have given from out of state, and this is not an exhaustive list. We got Alabama, California, Georgia, Illinois, quite a few Illinois folks, actually, Kentucky, Maryland, Minnesota, New York, Ohio, Pennsylvania, and of course, everybody here, all parts of this great volunteer state. I mean, I'm just agog, actually, Kelly, because folks that appreciate what we're doing both here and on WPLN News are showing up for us in a big way right when we tell them we need you. You are the community funding that we are totally based on, 100%. So thanks for being inspired by those folks and giving now at WNXP.org or maybe on our app if that's how you're hearing us.
1: That's right. If you're listening on the app or streaming us online, please make a gift and let us know. Leave a comment. We'll shout you out on the air live today. And remember, it's our last day of our fall fundraising campaign. Here's something to think about. Maybe you want to be a champion. You want to go the extra mile. Consider joining our producer circle. That level of giving is $100 a month or $1,200 a year. And what that does is it powers our station all year long. Here's something really cool, Celia, about Producer Circle level is that you can come and get a behind the scenes tour of these studios.
0: We love it when people come visit because normally we're here by ourselves and it's like we're like a dog with the cone off. We're like suddenly like, oh my gosh, people. We'd love to have you here in studio and show you the ropes and just like what we do and the magic that you help create.
1: That's right. And we are only $52,000 away from our goal. This is breaking news from our goal for this fundraising campaign. So this is the moment. If you've been listening, give right now today. Help us reach the end of our goal. We are so close. 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
0: Yeah. And this is for you and not for us, but you powering us and being our champion, maybe at that producer circle level. Love that call to action, Kelly. Somebody's going to come through. I just know it.
2: I've paid my dues time after time. I've done my sentence

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Hey, this message is for Celia. This is Nathan calling about your thematic stack. I'm late to the party, but it is a party song, and I wanted to make sure that somebody had requested Ween Your Party. Come for the sweet sentiment of the message. Stay for the sexy saxophone solo. Fantastic.

0: Well, since I abstained from fish, Kelly, I had to play some Ween, especially when I realized that voicemail came in late enough on Wednesday night that I didn't get it for Thematic Static yesterday. And I just wanted to acknowledge Nathan because it was such a great voicemail. And you're right, that sax is pretty sexy. We got the sweetness of that song and the skronk of the sax and also the fitness to the theme. We had songs about parties yesterday, and if folks missed it, they can hear it tomorrow morning at 9. But that's, I guess, case in point that we have such amazing listeners that want to contribute in a big way. It also shows that I'm a human being who messes up constantly, and I was late to getting your party requests in. Real human collaborations that we have here on the radio. So be like Nathan, get your requests in, but also give a gift to support public radio. This is the last day of the fall fun drive, so this is my last time, I think, asking for it. My colleagues will bring up the rear, but Kelly Rolfe, you've been up here for the last couple hours and it feels like days and days in a row. We are seeing folks really show up like Nathan did with his request for supporting public radio for everybody, not just themselves.
1: That's right. And, you know, Celia, I love that you're talking about how making a gift at WNXP really helps pay it forward, you know, for the next listener. And, you know, think about it. 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WNXP is going to celebrate its sixth anniversary, amazingly, here later this year. And we're there because it's people like you. It actually is you.
0: It's you.
1: It's you who give, who make it possible. It is the last day of our fall fundraising campaign, and we hope you will make that gift at WNXP.org.
0: Yeah, and I'm just like, again, looking at all these names that came through. It's my favorite time of year because we can put names to your ears, right? I mean, names and dollar amounts and levels of interest. We had a producer circle member come through and, like, you know, choose to be an insider of WNXP, too. We haven't really mentioned that. We keep talking about them like they're separate, but if you give us $100 a month or more, you can get all the things, sweetie. So, you know, you come on the tour, you get the t-shirt, you can get that mug. And of course, insider benefits await you as well. You just got to opt in when you give at WNXP.org.
1: That's right. And when you give at that producer circle level, $100 a month or $1,200 a year, you are really helping us take a giant step forward. Our goal today, towards today, we are $50,000 away from our goal for the fundraising campaign. Thank you so much. And I want to shout out Maggie in Nashville. She took that step this morning. Maggie says, WNXP brings me a lot of joy. I'm a lifelong Nashvillian. I grew up in Madison and currently live in East.
0: Yeah.
1: And I just discovered 91.1 this summer. I've already learned so much about Nashville music, which makes me really happy.
0: Oh, that makes me happy, Maggie, that, like, you know, you might not have been the earliest adopter of this, but now that you found us, you're hooked, right? And I love that as a unicorn, you have so much to share about the city that you love and you still choose over and over with friends and newcomers to Nashville. And now you're paying it forward for folks that maybe don't even live here yet, but this is going to be their radio home once they do. Be like Maggie and get in line behind Maggie. It's never too late, but today is the urgency of getting us closer to that goal. And I think $50,000 is within striking distance. Just a few more producers.
1: Absolutely.
0: Just some more producer circle members. Thanks to everybody coming from all points in Middle Tennessee, but also out of state and out of the country in some cases, as we said. Wherever you're from, shout it out, be heard, and you can give either at WNXP.org or through the app. It'll take you there, too.
1: That's right. And we hope, again, you know, if you want to have Celia say your name live on air, if you're like me and you love to hear your name on the air, give right now at WNXP.org. 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
1: And bring that so that you can take WNXP wherever you go.
0: Yeah, huge enhancement to your lifestyle. 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

0: this is Jelly Haha, and we're at Kilby Block Party with WNXP. I love public radio. I think it's very important because it's giving everyone a voice in the community. 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They support people independently. And yeah, we need to keep supporting them in that effort. Yay.
1: Yay, indeed. Jelly Haha, an indie artist who has come up through the ranks of probably public radio stations in her hometown in Idaho, also in L.A. And when she played Kilby Block Party Festival in Utah, we got to talk to her. 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She dresses in red. She has red contacts. She's wild. 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WNXP.org is where we're collecting your gifts on this final day of the fall fun drive. I'm about out of here, but you know Adam Culver's got your back. 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I will leave you with this. One of my favorite songs of the year is from West Side Cowboy. They're from Manchester. I bid you adieu. Have a fabulous, safe weekend. I'll catch you next time. Which is Monday morning. Bye.
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0: That is Henry J. Starr, former Nashville Artist of the Month. The tune is Wallflower. Adam Culver is my name, hanging with you this Friday morning, fresh off another classic set from Celia. 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

0: So as a native Nashvillean, when I was growing up, there was Music Row, and then there was this other part of musical Nashville. Over time, I feel like that's sort of just gone away, but 911 brings this authentic spirit of Nashville and the celebration of music, and it's really intense and wonderful. I'm Chris, and I'm a member of 911 WNXP, Nashville's music discovery station.
1: That is Chris, a true unicorn. You do exist. Yeah, and shouting out how there is music, indeed, beyond Music Row. My name is Adam Culver. Hopefully you got a nice Friday rolling thus far. It's the last day of our fall fun drive. So if you've been waiting, putting it off a little bit, now is the time. The finish line is in sight. You can make your gift over at WNXP.org. Yeah, it takes 2 minutes. You can just pick out a number that makes sense for you. Maybe it's a one-timer, like in hockey, or maybe it is a recurring gift. 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Say you're coming in at the $20 a monthly level, you can choose our WNXP long sleeve t-shirt, classic yellow radio style logo, going to signal to everybody that sees you. 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

0: 0-0, agora eu vou. Você deu mole, então eu marco o gol. 0-0, você venceu. Passe amanhã e pegue o que é seu.
1: You guys know who I'm talking to. Those of you who go out and stay out all night and have the next day, expect us to be home when you get there. But let me tell you something, the sisters are not going for that no more. 'Cause we realize two things, that you aren't doing anything.

There's a fraction of the multiverse. It's out there somewhere where that song was a massive hit. And that band is still playing. We don't live in that part of the multiverse. That's Yesayer with One. I'm Adam Culver. The nice thing, though, about being at this station, things that I think should have been hits, guess what? I'm playing them because we have that amount of freedom, that amount of independence being a public radio station. So we're beholden to you, not some corporate overlord. Thank goodness. This model, though, only works if you, other folks like you, have heard the value in the station and said, you know what? I want to support this tangibly, monetarily. 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And yeah, today is the last day, so we got some urgency going on. The unicorns really responding in kind. We heard from Chris earlier this hour, just stoked that we're playing music that is beyond Music Row. And Maggie, who's living currently in East, grew up in Madison and said, just discovered the station about 6 months ago. That is the thing with radio. You happen upon it. When you do, there's a reason you're here now, and it is time to make that gift of support. WNXP.org. Got some Leon Bridges up for you. Let's talk it over.

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1: 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I love listening for actual news. 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
0: Yeah, it's like a real throwback to a long-forgotten time when news had to be vetted and there was like an importance to like having many sides to an issue and talking about it instead of just picking a side blindly.
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4: 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There is something that American football is hitting on there. 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And yeah, it takes less than 2 minutes and makes all the difference for this station. Here's Howdy, What I Had.

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4: 3 years on the local circuit. Played twice at the county fair. And the second time, Ben, our friend who worked the business, and said a guy from a label was there. There were two more like him at the next show, staring us down like hawks. And there was love in the air, and all the money was there, and we were going on tour. With Ken.

0: Hello, my friends. I'm Ben Queller. We're here at the Kilby Block Party in Salt Lake City, and you're listening to WNXP.
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0: Well, it is, Public radio, so important. I mean, I've discovered amazing music for the first time because of public radio. It wasn't music that was dictated from some corporate conglomerate, you know, playlist that's only allowed to play 10 artists, you know. I have big love for public broadcasting, and we need to protect that institution. You know what I mean?
2: I got big love for Ben Queller saying dirt to Celia at a Kilby Block Party. Oh, what a joy. You never know exactly what you're going to hear on public radio. And honestly, I think that's one of the biggest strengths. It is not predictable all the time. Michael Pollard joining me. Who
3: that's
2: knew
3: right.
2: that would happen? I did.
3: I know. I did not know that would happen. We had a nice big cackle here in the studio off mic.
2: Oh.
3: shout out to Ben Queller. 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Mm-hmm. 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
2: Yes, we want to shout out some folks who have already gotten the message and given big time thanks to Banning right here in Music City, who said, we've got to rally to support our public radio. 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
2: 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Michael Pollard, guess what?
3: What?
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3: Hey, hot ticket item, man.
2: Just like my personal life. I don't know if they're all behind the dryer or what, but the WNXP socks are gone. I couldn't even find a single Lucy, but here's what we're doing. Like you said, Michael Pollard, when you give to WNXP, it also helps our sister station, WPLN. 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
3: It does, and it's Nashville Predators colors as well, so you can support our local hockey franchise. And I think it's the same colors as Nashville SC, who are doing better than the Preds will this season, I'm predicting. But we'll see. We'll save that for a different conversation.
2: We've got a sports show on the back burner right now, Michael Pollard, but we're going to keep it focused as it is fun drive, very last day. The urgency is high. Am I a lifelong procrastinator? Yes, of course I am.
3: Gang, gang.
2: I'm a music person. Yeah. But Nashville, I realize I'm not alone with it. You're not alone with it. No shame in that game. Today is the day. 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That music, still magic. 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

King of having fun. That is Medium Build, our WNIXP Nashville Artist of the Month for September. That is also the title of his brand new record. And here's a track from the album.

0: Real crowd might feature you, Nashville. That is Medium Build. The tune is Downpour. It was just raining outside.
1: It certainly was.
0: We're on it thematically. My name is Adam Culver, joined by Michael Pollard.
1: Hello.
0: I don't know if you could tell, but my man mixed that live session out at Grimey's.
1: It's true. I did it just for you, the listener.
0: Thank you.
1: 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Who are they, you might ask?
0: I do.
1: 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This is the final day of our fall fun drive, so let's make it happen. Let's finish strong, guys.
0: That's exactly right, Michael Pollard. We got to get this thing over the finish line. Sarah is helping. She says her husband, two kids, and her listen to WNXP and WPLN every single day. 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We've been around for 6 years and we want to go for 60 more. That's about what WPLN is sitting at the moment. We do have some thank you gifts as well,
1: Michael Pollard.
0: So we realize it's not the number one reason you give, but it is a nice little bonus. We don't have the merch table open all the time, you know?
1: That's right.
0: But it is right now.
1: It is right now. And if you come in at that $30 a month as a WNXP insider, you'll be eligible for our WNXP long sleeve shirt. Fall has finally arrived. It's a black shirt, which means it goes with everything. 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Mm-hmm. And I have currently a hat with that on it. I have a t-shirt with that on it. I'm about to get the long sleeve shirt myself. 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
0: Maybe build a high
1: community.
0: Five.
1: Yeah. Mm-hmm. 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WNXP.org.
0: Yes, this is only possible with your help. 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It's folks just like you.
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0: listening
1: right.
0: to us right now in the car. Maybe you're on Ellington Parkway. 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No more excuses. It is the last day. Procrastination Nation, I'm the Prez. 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WNXP.org. Join us. Michael Pollard, there is plenty of room left on the WNXP bandwagon.
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0: Yes, much appreciating your gift in advance. 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

0: I'm Andy Hong from Tape Bot Magazine, Infrasonic Sound, and Inside Blackbird. I'm also a new Producer Circle member, and I support WNXP because it's the voice of the independent music community here in Nashville. 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
1: Andy, you've got the sensibility and the voice for this.
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2: does.
1: Pollard and I on the lookout. Sounds like Andy's keeping busy with many Nashville projects. 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

0: 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We do have some thank you gifts as well. I mentioned the socks are gone. Not a single sock left kicking around here, but we got another option, Michael.
1: Yes, we do. 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
0: Hold on. We're kind of crossing it over.
1: Yeah, we're crossing it over. 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
0: That is exactly right. So often I find, Michael, that the difference between me liking a song and loving a song is just one notch on the dial to the right. Just turn it up just a little bit.
1: Yeah.
0: I'm not trying to blow out my ears or my headphones, but
1: no,
0: it is just
1: you
0: that
1: need to feel it a little bit more.
0: Bit more amplification, and that is what we are looking to you for. Our public, our listener base. You are the tubes that power this Marshall head. It only works with you.
1: Yes.
0: 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And yeah, Michael Pollard, we'll be back here in just a moment. And like I said, this is the end. We're heading towards the finish line for our fall fun drive. This tune literally ends with a bang. It's Spoon, You Got Your Cherry Bomb.

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3: Regulators!

0: Oh my goodness, it is Muna with Anything But Me. If that band didn't exist, we would have to invent them. That is a band we need in 2026. Michael Pollard is joining me, Adam Culver, and it is Fun Drive. That's one of the great benefits of this. We get to hang out together on air, but the real reason for the season is to make the station viable moving forward. How you do that is give over at WNXP.org. The number is up to you, but today is the last day, and every single dollar counts. If you're feeling like, maybe this amount doesn't matter, scratch
1: you're
0: that
1: wrong.
0: From your mind.
1: It matters.
0: That is incorrect. But yeah, you make that gift, it takes less than 2 minutes. Michael Pollard, you were telling me that Muna, a couple of the band members, started out in ska bands?
1: Yes, they started out in ska bands at USC out in LA. And I, for one, think that they should come out with a ska record right now for the big 26. Streets need it. Muna, please answer the call. And I want you listening to me right now to answer the call of the Fun Drive and be like Janice in Hendersonville or like Jennifer in Nashville, who says both WNXP and WPLN are vital for our community, echoing the sentiments of Rob in Murfreesboro, Tennessee, who says, I love these stations. 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
0: It is a win-win. So like Michael said, we're hearing from folks all over the area, Murfreesboro, Hendersonville, saw Madison earlier. Let's call out a few that we want to hear from. All right.
1: Hermitage, where you at?
0: Hermitage, nice. How about 12 South? You're out there looking like the set of an Apple TV show. Kick into the game. Let's go. How about Sobro we could use as well? Mount Juliet even?
1: Scaling Barry Hill the mountain. In the building.
0: Hit us up. Now is the time. It's WNXP.org. Yeah, this is ending tonight. If you found something to love, I think it is no accident that you're here, that we've made it into the presets, that we're an app on your phone. Now's the time to take that love, that appreciation for the DJs, the music discovery, the live gigs, and turn it into your gift, making this station possible going forward for you and everybody else. Michael Pollard and I will be back in just a few, but up next, you know, this is how we like to think of ourselves. Always on your side, Bonobo.

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2: Absolutely. So informative, so amazing, so community-driven. I love it.
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4: That is Beach Bunny interviewed by Celia. Sounds like 0.2 seconds before they had to go play their show at Kilby Block Party. Adam Culver and Michael Pollard with you with a similar urgency as it is the very last day of our fall fun drive. And we are really excited to see this response from folks who are giving monetarily, financially, tangibly over at WNXP.org. A bunch of those names rolling in right now, Michael.
5: There are a bunch of names, and we love to see it. 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Thank you, Kelly. There is rarely a week that goes by that I do not share a new song or artist that you play on my way to work. Thanks, Celia. Or you play some oldie that I haven't heard in years, and I sing along loudly and off-key. Right there with you, Kelly. 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Also, want to give a shout out to Suki in Nashville, Michael in Brentwood, and Elizabeth out in Franklin, all corners of Middle Tennessee, chipping in and helping us right now at WNXP.org. 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
4: Yes, you can make that gift at WNXP.org. So, Michael Pollard, did you study to be a radio guy back in college?
5: So, I did college radio for WMBC at the University of Maryland, Baltimore County for 4 years.
4: Really?
5: I was an undergrad, yes. It was my first job away from home.
4: So, this makes perfect sense.
5: Yes.
4: Well, I mean, you're somebody that folks can hear on air. Of course, your great Cypher show is incredible. But a lot of the work that you're doing is behind the scenes.
5: That's
4: mixing
5: right.
4: These sessions. And I just want folks to know, when you're giving to the station, it is for this whole infrastructure that
5: That's
4: makes
5: right.
4: radio possible. It's not just Celia and Marquise and Jason. There are a lot of folks on the sort of team to make this possible. 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Maybe you're doing the $30 a month level. Is the station worth a buck a day to you? I know for a lot of you, the answer is absolutely yes. And what you get for that is something pretty darn exclusive. Nashvillians love it.
5: Yes,
4: being
5: they do.
4: Being in early. You know this term, being in early. So knowing about a band before everybody else, maybe getting into a show that nobody else ever knew about. Some recent examples, of course, that Medium Build show out there at Grimey's, along with a free vinyl, some Nashville SC tickets going out as well, and folks getting to be part of a Phoebe Bridgers soundcheck party. So Michael Pollard, you know, I did a little college radio back in my day as well.
5: Let's go.
4: University of Mary in Bismarck, North Dakota.
5: Yes.
4: Our antenna didn't work. So here's what we did. We would sit in the lunchroom. Yeah, it was whack. We would sit in the lunchroom and just play CD to CD. And it was so embarrassing. But there was a point when somebody came up to me and they were like, hey, what was that last song you played?
5: Oh, man. That's
4: and it was Starflyer 59. I was like, oh, whoa, you liked what I just played? Okay, I can get down with this.
5: Yes, sir.
4: And that sort of magic, that discovery, human to human, there is nothing else quite like it. You know that, Nashville. It's why you're here. So now is the time to go ahead and make that gift so that this magic stays possible as we move on forward through time. It's WNXP.org. And, you know, so that insider level, you never know what the next big surprise fun thing will be.
5: And there's lots of them. So don't be the one that finds out after the fact.
4: The glint in your eye is blinding me right now, Michael. We need to take a quick break. We'll be back here.
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0: I mean, Tom Petty got me singing along with even the losers, feeling like an absolute champion. One of the great powers of rock and roll to make you feel cool, even when maybe the circumstances of your life say, no, you're not. I'm talking about myself at age 14 through present, and there is just something to it. You can kind of sink your teeth into a Petty tune. True blue, never caved, and, you know, perfect for today as we are heading towards the final hours of our fall fun drive. We just do this a couple times a year. And I tell you what, I really will take this 100 times out of 100 over regular ads. You know what I'm saying, Michael Pollard?
1: I extremely know what you're saying. And I'll be the first one to say this. I'm going to go out on a limb here.
0: Yeah.
1: Tom Petty, pretty good at making music, that guy.
0: He's
1: halfway decent. Yeah.
0: Ayo.
1: Listen, I'll stand alone on that bridge if I need to. But we're here right now. It is fall fun drive. 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It's black. WNXP logo in yellow. It's classy. It's timeless. It's about to be the perfect weather to wear it. 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
0: Yes, you can join Maggie in Nashville, Scott in Murfreesboro. All sorts of folks are indeed getting the mission. You know, we talked about this the other day. One of the things you learn pretty quickly in Nashville is the things that we don't support and we don't go to actively, they tend to disappear. And
1: they do.
0: I do not want to see the station go the way of the buffalo. We started out in some lean times. It was prime pandemic, and we're 6 years in right now, but tomorrow is not promised. So that is where we are looking for your assistance to make that gift. It's WNXP.org. You can decide if you want to do a one-timer. That's amazing. Maybe you had a great night slinging drinks last evening, or maybe you want to do a monthly kind of deal like Michael's talking about. You can set it up kind of like an auto draft like you would use for your subscriptions. And that's really a simple way to do it. It takes less than 2 minutes. So yeah, now is the time. It is the last day. No more space for procrastination.
1: None.
0: This is it. The finish line is right there. So, you know, I'm sure it's what Tom Petty would want us to do.
1: Oh, 100%.
0: To give. Next up, we got some Dive. This is The Fountain.

0: One of the best things about being a Nashvilleian is living in Music City and having access to incredible music. 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
1: Huge thank you to John. Talking about music, opening up new worlds. This is a fella that is getting the station. My name is Adam, sitting in the big chair for next little stretch here. And so stoked to be joined by Michael Pollard. Man,
2: my man.
1: The folks are getting after it. 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So this is it. No more waiting. No more putting it off. 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Get in cahoots with us officially. 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Check out this quote here. This is from Tom Waits. He said, quote, as a songwriter, the only thing I really do is make jewelry for the inside of other people's minds, end quote. And Nashville, I think we're folks that kind of appreciate that type of jewelry, you know, that beauty that you get
2: absolutely
1: to experience.
2: Yes.
1: There is just nothing like it. We played some Tom Petty earlier. He said, music is the one true magic I ever found in life. Never failed me. And Nashville, that is why we are here for you. 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
3: 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She's a local artist. Zach Farrow, the drummer for that aforementioned beloved Paramore band, also played in the live session with Josh Gilligan that we just recorded a few days ago.
1: Ooh.
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1: Yeah, we have right now one thank you gift left, and that is a, you know, a good problem to have.
3: That's
1: I
3: a great
1: suppose.
3: Problem to have.
1: The socks are gone. They've been claimed, but we do have some long sleeve t-shirts. Oh, what a joy to start breaking out some fall clothes.
3: Yeah.
1: Soon light jackets, and hopefully,
3: oh, it's the best.
1: Hopefully next fun drive we get some WNXP joggers so we can complete a whole ensemble.
3: Hey, speak it into business.
1: Yep, so make that gift over at WNXP.org. Michael Pollard and I are going to be chilling for a bit longer right here. I tell you, there just is nothing quite like having a new favorite song, you know? Feels like a special little secret.
3: Agree.
1: And then another element that can make that even sweeter, even richer experience, when you know you've got one particular friend who's going to dig this. You know what I mean? And
3: yes.
1: You send it to them like homework.
3: You're like, oh, I can't wait for you to hear this.
1: Let me do you a huge favor,
3: right,
1: Michael. Here's the new Parcels or whatever.
3: Yeah, for sure.
1: That may well work. And, you know, there's a reason that you're tuned into this station right now. Maybe you've been hanging for the whole 6 years. Maybe it's just been the last 6 minutes. But whoever you are, wherever you came from, you are welcome here. We are inclusive. We're not snobby about New Nashville. You know the joke with New Nashville? Everybody's definition of that is basically anybody that moved here after I did.
3: Yeah, exactly.
1: That's New Nashville. So you're welcome. New Nashville, Old Nashville, Mid Nashville. That's an insult. I don't mean it that way.
3: Right.
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1: Okay. 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

0: Ian Sweet there with Criminal Kissing here on Nashville's NPR Music Station. Well, we are looking for a sweet, not bittersweet, ending to our fall fun drive.
1: Right.
0: Today is the last day, Michael Pollard. That's it. So, if folks been waiting, I'm talking to myself when I do this.
1: Tarry no further. Ye who listen.
0: You know, if you've just been thinking, yeah, I'll get around to it. Now's the time.
1: Yeah.
0: It's around.
1: There's not more around to get to.
0: It's to you. So the way to do it is actually really simple. WNXP.org. That's our website. Click that Give Now button and boom, you'll be presented with the option to give a one-time gift, which absolutely matters as we're in this home stretch.
1: Yes.
0: Or do a sustaining gift. That's like kind of a subscription model where you just have a monthly amount that auto drafts from your account. Every single dollar matters right now, Michael, and folks are getting the message. I'm seeing some names come in.
1: They are. We have people that really believe in what we're trying to do, and that means the absolute world to us. I want to give some shout outs right now to Melissa in Brentwood, to Colin in Nashville, to Carla Christina in Ashland City, who says, I love what you do. Thank you very much. And also to Jesse in Nashville, who says, I absolutely love everything you guys do for the community. I listen just about every day at work and anytime I drive around town. I've been listening since the very beginning, and I'll do so till the bitter end. May that day never come. Jesse, with people like you, that day will never come. And I also want to shout out Lionel in Denver, who became a new Producer Circle member.
0: Ooh.
1: Yeah.
0: Okay.
1: Lionel is giving in honor of the wedding of Ann Havard and Carrie Hayes.
0: Okay.
1: Congratulations to them. And their marriage, and to the support of WNXP via the Producer Circle. Thank you, Lionel, out in Denver.
0: Yeah, happy nuptials. Speaking of making things official, let's do this. 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See how good it feels to be a listener member, somebody who is literally part of the team. That is how it works. WPLN, also part of the crew. We often run into them over in the lunchroom.
1: That's right.
0: While they're like cracking these hard news stories.
1: Yes.
0: And I'm like, well, what am I going to say about Yard Act?
1: Right.
0: It better be good. But the thing is, when you make that gift, it does actually support both stations. So
1: yes,
0: it really, really helps. And I know, Michael, I'm sure you're a lot like me where I can listen to some news. I need to. I have to know what's going on.
1: You got to stay informed.
0: And then there's a point where my heart becomes too porous and I got to put some music into it. And Nashville,
1: yes,
0: you know, that's a balance I think all of us are walking right now. And so, yeah, keep this station going strong. It is only possible with your help. So make that gift. It's WNXP.org.
1: 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The Give Now button is right there. 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
0: Oh, Michael Pollard, it has been such a joy. Thank you for joining me. And we'll be
1: keeping locked in.
0: Man, what an absolute blast. Thanks for all the work you do for the station as well. And listeners, come on board. 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And this is pretty appropriate considering we mentioned our friends over on the news side.
1: What you got?
0: Jesse Wells. This is a guy.
1: Yeah.
0: In my mind, he wakes up, heads out onto a porch, reads the newspaper, writes a song about it. 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

0: Hey, I'm Hannah Cohen, and I'm here with WNXP at Kilby Block Party in Salt Lake City. It's very nice to see you again.
1: Why do you think public radio is so important?
0: I mean, that's where we get all the best information, and it's about community, and that's what keeps people alive. That's the life force, is community, and if we don't have public radio, it's death.

0: so smooth you wouldn't know. Recorded live right here.
1: Really?
0: I mean, an incredible band, first of all, and Hannah Cohen, great singer and lover of public radio, as you heard right before that, mentioning us as the Life Force. Adam, how do you feel about being part of the Life Force? I think that's incredible.
1: Right? You know, I don't know. I'll take it as a fan of Star Wars for many moons.
0: That's right.
1: I want to be part of that.
0: As Han said in the later movies, it was all real. The Force.
1: You have the gravitas to pull that line off. Wait a minute. Don't you go abandoning radio for TV and film, Jason Moon Wilkins. We need you.
0: We're not going into voiceover territory just yet. I'm Jason Moon Wilkins. That is Adam Culver. We are here on this final day of our fun drive. Yes, talking about wonderful things that happened inside this building, but also talking to you, the person who makes it happen. I was talking earlier today, Adam, to a friend who was giving to the station, and a very generous gift at that. And it reminded me of a very basic fact that when we are talking to other people about what we do every day, we don't always ask them for money.
1: Mm-hmm. Yeah, that's true.
0: Because that's not really what we do normally. Is we do this. We work with artists. We do music journalism. We work on podcasts, all that kind of things like that. But it is something, all of these things, they do require money to keep going, because we are a community-funded station. Unlike some places that are directly tied to a university, maybe, or they're tied to an entirely different, you know, program or whatever. In this situation, we are what's called a community licensee. And in this case, now, without the federal government's help, 100% community-funded. You know that, Adam. You've been telling people that. But now we're asking them a question. Is today the day? I think today's the day for you to go from listener to member.
1: Yeah.
0: Today is that day, really. Why not? Go to WNXP.org and make it happen right now.
1: Yeah, if you've been procrastinating, you're amongst friends. Jason and I, absolute pros.
0: Yes, secretary and president.
1: A procrastination nation. But now is the time when we snap into action. It's like those 10 minutes in between classes where you write your paper. Now is the time to make that gift over at WNXP.org. We'll give you an A+ on it. Whatever number you fill in, that is up to you. Takes less than 2 minutes to give, and it keeps this magic of music discovery, hand and heart chosen, possible for you and the whole community and beyond, Jason.
0: That's right. $20 a month. That's one way they could do it. Sustaining membership, kind of like a subscription. It keeps going and comes out, just like it says, at a $20 a month clip. But unlike some of my other subscriptions, this one actually gives you something back. In this case, something to show your support for public radio. Maybe it introduces a conversation where you get to ask somebody else the question, hey, do you support WNXP? This cool thing on my new, brand new, long sleeve black t-shirt that I got because I donate to this public radio station. 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
1: Yeah, you're going to be just broadcasting the fact that you have taste, class,
0: yes,
1: and sleeves, which are going to be crucial as we head on into actual fall here, Jason. Such a joy. I got to hang with Michael Pollard earlier.
0: Yes.
1: And just, it's been a neat thing to be able to sort of illustrate and see folks respond to. It isn't just the DJs that make this station work. There's a lot of behind-the-scenes folks that make all this possible. And obviously, you can get in the car and listen to the radio for free, but it does cost money to make it, and you're paying for incredibly talented people like Michael Pollard to mix songs like we just heard in a way that very few folks can do.
0: Yes, it is. We do go for the high quality. That's the whole thing. We are often curators for things, whether they are summer series like we just did with the Summerline series, or whether they are, we worked with the Nashville Film Festival to provide the soundtrack there. 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

0: from the excellent new album by Josh Gilligan, based right here in Nashville, Tennessee. That is Guessing Game on 91.1 WNXP. I'm Jason Moon Wilkins. Adam Culver, he is. Josh Gilligan is our Nashville Artist of the Month for October, because technically it's October, even though it was like 87 this morning. Come on.
1: We had 9 months of summer. It is time to move on. We got some rain. I'm looking forward to the privilege of being cold.
0: Yes, me too. I cussed at my weather app this morning, said something the FCC would not approve of. To whoever makes the weather, stop it. It's time to move on. We have seen this. It is a Friday, though, in Nashville, Tennessee, and everywhere else for that matter, except maybe Australia. I can't do that math. Math that I can do, though, it is a simple jump from listener to member. And that is a math problem, because we are 100% community funded now. No longer anything from the federal government. And that community is you. You're listening right now. It's Josh Gilligan, the artist who might live right down the street from you, but also goes out on tour with Medium Bill, makes these incredible records, collaborates with Zach Farrow from Paramore. Mm-hmm. We're connecting these dots for you and connecting this community through music. We do it all day, every day, all year long. And just a couple of weeks out of the year, we remind you of your part in this. Today is that day. WNXP.org.
1: Yeah, of course, it's free to get in the car and listen to the radio. That part costs zero. But
0: for now.
1: It does. Yeah, I know. It does cost money, of course, to make radio. We've got microphones in here. We have sound treatment. We have talented folks behind the scenes. And that is how it works. This is the business model with public radio. And one of the things that I learned the longer that I'm here, this is an absolute feature, not a bug, of public radio.
0: Yeah.
1: The reason that we're able to play whatever it is we want to, things that we actually like and are moved by, is because we're not beholden to some corporate overlord. 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It takes less than 2 minutes.
0: It does. It takes the same amount of time on the app. If you've got the WNXP app, and we know so many of you do at this point, well, when you have a second, you pull that up, say give now, and voila, you have gone from listener to member. One of your options when you get to the little page and it's asking you what you want to donate, you can donate at $30 a month, and this allows you to opt in to become a WNXP insider. If you haven't heard about this yet, it is quite the deal. It's something where we are offering opportunities to insiders, like most recently

0: with Celia as you're cruising the kids on into school. You know, Tom Petty talks about this. He said he's found one reliable form of magic in his life, and it's called music, and it's never failed him. What else can change the internal temperature of your body from just hearing it? I don't know.
1: It's true.
0: I don't know that science or even our news people could figure it out. But you, Nashvillians, it's probably a big reason that you're even here in Music City. And if you want to keep music on the top of this city thing, now's the time to make that gift at WNXP.org.
1: Wow, could not have said that better myself. Music on top of the city. That's what we do every day. Head over there. Maybe you want to be that insider, $30 a month. Time is of the essence, though. Just a little bit left in this day. 6 o'clock as we wrap things up. We are not yet to the goal, but you can help us get there. You can make it happen right now. WNXP.org, like we said, get on the app as well. New music right here, though, to see you through on that journey you're about to go on. Sylvanesso with Sledge.

0: Dana and Alden, a fascinating duo, far more fascinating realistically than Jason Moe Wilkins and Adam Culver. But we're going to have to do for the next minute or so as we remind you that we are the ones who bring you awesome music like Dana and Alden, who are coming to town. They're going to be here on Monday.
1: Whoa.
0: As a matter of fact, with another great artist named Alex Amon over at the Cannery Complex. Dana and Alden make the kind of music that I would say is relatively unclassifiable.
1: Yeah.
0: Because at times they have been called like neo jazz duo, mm-hmm. and they can jazz it up. Mm-hmm. The dudes can play. But they also, I don't know, what was that?
1: There's some big woofy like sub sound and then a saxophone on the top.
0: And this great layered voice. This is the problem that we have at WNXP sometimes, but it's a problem that we think you like, which is we are hard to classify. When you describe us to someone else, do you say alternative station? Do you say local station? Do you say station that is dedicated to, they have great music journalism, they have great events? Yeah, all those things. 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Adam, that's where people can, they can make that donation right now. And they need to do it right now because not too much time left in our fund drive.
1: This is the last day. So, yeah, if you've been kind of putting it off, now is the time. It's the, fourth leg of the relay?
0: Yeah.
1: Handing the baton off to the folks to get over that finish line, but it is, of course, only possible with your help. 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Sorry, no. You're wrong about that one.
0: This one's not an opinion.
1: It's WNXP.org. And say you're kicking in on that $20 a month level.
0: Yeah.
1: We realize it's not the main reason you give, but we do have a little merch that will sling back your way. The new WNXP long sleeve T-shirt, which is finally about to be seasonally appropriate.
0: Yes.
1: Classic yellow radio looking logo, and will signal to the rest of the community that you are in the know, folks.
0: I see what you did there with the word signal. We have smart listeners. They know it too. A big part of what we do from a mission standpoint, and I know you receive this because the folks who have made that move from listener to member, they leave it in the comments. They let us know what they love about this. And that is, we respect you. We're not here to dumb it down. We're going to assume that you have an open mind, a curious mind, and that you are willing to go down some directions that the algorithm, frankly, is not going to take you. And certainly, I don't even know where AI is going to take you. But humans, we're going to throw some stuff at you every once in a while. We're going to put you into a spot that you can go, that's interesting. Maybe I like that. Maybe I don't. But it challenges your brain in a way that that I think most people, they really want to be challenged in that way because it's creative and fun, right? Mm-hmm. It's not like a math quiz. It's music. We're having fun with it every single day, but also bringing you something that enhances your life, enhances your brain. Head over to WNXP.org. Put a dollar behind that everyday service. This day is crucial to do it because we do have serious goals. And we need to meet them. And in this case, meet them by 6 o'clock.
1: Yeah. The time is running out. So hit us up, folks, over at WNXP.org. I just love to be surprised in music. And sometimes, you know, it's a left turn. I'm like, ooh, I don't know. That bridge feels a little wonky to me. But then on the second listen, I'm like, well, maybe that's all right. And then third listen, it's my favorite song. You know that effect?
0: Absolutely.
1: And it speaks to a particular openness, you know, a sort of receptiveness that I do feel like a lot of the creatives that live here in Nashville have. And sometimes that means you might catch a medium build song that just knocks you off your axis for a second. But that is the point of music, is it not?
0: It is.
1: To shake us up a little bit. And I know I'm speaking to folks that get exactly what I'm talking about. I also realize not everybody has joined the team officially just yet. So we're asking you for a little define the relationship moment. Who are we to you? You know,
0: here's what we're going to do in the break between the next time. We're going to write a song called Who Are We to You? And then we'll bring it back. No, I promise. I love the question. The real question is, have you given yet? If you have not, this is your time. Head over to WNXP.org. Go through the app as well. We would love to see you come in at that $20 a month level and leave a comment.
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I have tuned in from all across the country, as far away as South America and all over Europe. It's always nice to stay in tune with the happenings of home being so far away sometimes. These DJs are friends. They did not pay me to say this. They are spinning the soundtrack of my day, and I am not alone when I say that. These DJs go through the emotion of life with you with music. I love radio. I love WNXP, and I am one very happy WNXP insider. Happy 91 day, y'all.

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Hey, I'm Melly, and I fell in love with 911 in the winter of 2021. Silk Chiffon had come out that fall, and I loved it so much, played it all the time, big Muna fan. But later that winter, my car, the audio jack for playing songs on my phone broke. So I had to start listening to the radio. And I was flipping through the stations one day, came across 911, and Silk Chiffon was playing. And I was so pumped, was so happy I could listen to a song that I loved in my car stereo again. And yeah, I've been a loyal listener ever since.

0: recorded live just for you inside the Sonic Cathedral here at WNXP. I'm Jason Moon Wilkins, right across from me, Marquise Munson. And I want to shout out to the folks who have left us the voicemails. Those are people who had given before. 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Marquise, we have a real goal. We're trying to get there. We've got a little bit less than $40,000 to go and a little bit less than 3 hours to get there.
1: We can do it.
0: We can do it?
1: I feel like we can do it.
0: Hey, he's a good coach.
1: I know. You know what? I don't feel. I know.
0: You know. That's right. I'm ready to go, coach.
1: Run through a brick wall. That's confident. Right. But yes, the easiest way to be able to chip at that goal is to get into that producer circle level. And there's been a few people throughout today that have given at that producer circle level as well. Jenny in Nashville saying that, you know, she didn't say anything, but she actually, I was like, man, I hope she left a comment. I wish she would have, but she didn't. But she did join us in that producer circle level. And the thing about that is she also opted in to the WNXP Insider as well, and also picked up a t-shirt.
0: She
1: so
0: did.
1: There you go. You, as a producer circle level member, you can get those options to opt in to the Insider level to get a thank you gift on top of that. And you're putting a big dent into this goal that we're trying to hit by 6 p.m. today. So hit that give now button, WNXP.org, or you can also go on the WNXP app and hit that give now button as well. And if you're kind of curious, like, okay, producer circle, that's cool. Like, what is it?
0: Yeah, well, producer circle, here's the basics of it. $100 a month or a $1,200 one-time gift. That's kind of the starting point for the producer circle. As Marquise said, you do get a lot of nice things. You are part of this exclusive group, and there are things done just for that group. But really, what you get is the satisfaction of knowing you are responsible for helping power this community service, Nashville Public Radio in general, and very specifically WNXP and the music discovery that we do every single day. As a producer circle, you know you are doing for others as well, for the greater community and for those who listen just like you, enjoy it just like you, but can't necessarily give like you can. If that's you, you in that producer circle group, get in there. $100 a month, be like Jenny, make that big dent in that nearly $40,000 we have left to go in this day.
1: Yeah, absolutely. Look, we want to hit that goal before 6 p.m. so we can all enjoy Soulphonic Sounds and celebrate knowing we hit that goal. So hit that give now button, WNXP.org, or you can also go on the WNXP app as well. 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Maybe you discovered Muna on the station by hearing a song like Silk Chiffon, and then you went to go see them at the Pinnacle. 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WNXP.org is where you go, or you can also hit give now on the WNXP app. Only takes a couple of minutes to help us reach that goal by 6 p.m. So give now, WNXP.org.
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0: We're going to church in here. Marquise Munson, Jason Moon Wilkins on WNXP, along with the one, the only Stevie Wonder, bringing you joy on this Friday, a day where we are reminding you, public radio, we are bringing this joy to you free every single day, though it is not free to make. 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Don't let that time slip by, though, without you contributing, becoming a part of the team. Folks joining up right now over WNXP.org. They are giving, and most importantly, we love the comments.
1: We love the comments. Fuel. Look, we love words of affirmation and also the joy of Stevie Wonder on this program. So join Michael in Nashville, who says, "Hey There" by Q is my most recent new favorite song, and it's your fault. I love to be I love to be blamed for playing good music. So, Michael, that is a compliment. Thank you so much for that. Alan in Brentwood saying, "It's the best." And sometimes it's simple. It's that easy.
0: It's the best. It's, hey, exclamation mark, too.
1: Exclamation mark, too, as well. So, Alan in Brentwood, Michael in Nashville. Let's hear from some other places out in Middle Tennessee as well. Let's hear from Murfreesboro. We had a nice grandmother that gave us a generous match yesterday. And I haven't heard a lot from Murfreesboro. So, maybe some Murfreesboro people want to step up. Maybe some people out in East Nashville want to.
0: Clarksville. Yeah. I'm going to get one more in Brentwood, though. Christian in Brentwood, a little bit earlier, love this. Says, amazing music, people, and community. This is the only station my family listens to. Bringing them up right, Kristen Brentwood is doing right now. WNXP.org is where you go to join that team with Michael in Nashville and Christian in Brentwood and Riley in Nashville and all the folks who have been giving this hour because they are dedicated to this cause. They want to help us meet this very real goal. We have got less than $39,000 to go, and we've got 2.5 hours to get there. Also, brand new, just came in. Jesse in Nashville says, I donated earlier, but I found some cash in my laundry. This is so great. I can't think of a better way to spend it. It's not much, but I hope it'll help you guys. Bring it home for six. And look, throws in a request for LCD sound system. I think we can get to that.
1: Yeah, we can get some LCD sound system.
0: And we also appreciate you just looking through the laundry for a couple of
1: I love mystery money that just shows up in random pockets of jean jackets and your pants.
0: It is the best.
1: I love that. But speaking of apparel, also $20 a month.
0: Yeah.
1: WNXP long sleeve t-shirt. As I am in this building, as it's raining outside, it's a little bit chilly, and you know, I kind of wish I had that long sleeve WNXP t-shirt. It's all black. It's got yellow writing on it. WNXP 91.1 FM on the front. We have hats with this logo. We have a short sleeve. Why not add the long sleeve to your closet as well? And that is for $20 a month. That is a thank you gift. You can wear it out to events. So when we see you out in public, we can point you out, not aggressively, but just like a very happy point. That's like, hey, thank you. You're rocking our shirts and we appreciate it. So yeah, $20 a month will get you that WNXP shirt. So hit that give now button, WNXP.org. 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Only takes a couple of minutes.
0: Yes, do it now, and we will not aggressively point you out at a show.
1: Yes.
0: But we will say what's up, because it is one of the great things is building this community of listeners. You know that when you're listening to this, you're not listening alone. 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
3: I'm Jason Moon Wilkins. I'm in the studio with Marquise Monson. We are on this public radio music discovery station right here in Nashville, Tennessee, talking about music, but today talking about money.
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3: We
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3: That's right. We do have a goal, and we got to get there, y'all. It is 3:40 in this afternoon here, and we have got until 6 o'clock to hit a very realistic goal, and we're getting close. We're in the $30,000+ range, and that may seem like a really huge goal, but right now, this is a big city. We're at almost 2 million people. We got a whole lot of folks, and the percentage of people listening right now, if y'all give it just a little bit, we're going to be able to hit it. 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
4: 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If you want to become a WNXP insider at that $30 a month level, you can opt in, first come, first serves, first dibs on a lot of cool things, from Medium Build at Grimey's for his in-store performance right before he performed at the Grand Ole Opry. He did an in-store performance at Grimey's.
3: And national television, too.
4: And Jimmy Kimmel. And in front of WNXP insiders and many more at Grimey's. Also, Phoebe Bridgers soundcheck as well. Nashville Soccer Club tickets, which, look, some of you got to see Messi.
3: Yeah.
4: Some insider members got to see one of the greatest soccer players of all time and also show their WNXP pride by becoming insiders. 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Or you can also head over to the WNXP app as well.
3: If you don't have the app already, you need it. 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
3: We got new music, well, in just a second from one of our favorites, Michael Kiwanuka. We're going to go back just a little bit, though, here with Jesse Wilson on 91.1.

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1: As far as music itself goes, the simplest thing to forget is that what music is about, and any kind of art form is about, is creating the kind of things that you think are beautiful. In other words, when you sit as a piano player and you're creating, you have to learn to be certain about what you like, not what you think sounds good to someone else. Say, first thing is you have to learn your own heart and your own mind about sound. So whatever you think is beautiful, that's what's beautiful, see, and you have to pursue that.

0: don't know what I'm doing.
1: Yeah.
0: So you're like, I hope I'm spending this here, but I don't know if this is the right thing to do.
1: Yeah.
0: It's flipping scary.
1: Yeah, it is.
2: That is Michael Kiwanuka, brand new music from him, tragic story of his recent health issues pushing this album back. We're so glad we finally get to hear new music from him. Just dropped today. It's called Summer Clothes. You're listening to it on 91.1 WNXB, the station that brings you new music. 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We appreciate the folks who've been doing it, like Matthew in Lebanon. 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That means donating at a certain amount per month, a la subscription style. You could do it at $20 a month. And when you do, you get a free long sleeve t-shirt as part of that whole deal. $20 a month, long sleeve tee, getting you ready for the fall with WNXP right across the front. Lots of folks who have been helping us towards this goal that we need to hit by 6 o'clock. It's almost 4 o'clock right now, 2 hours and some change to make up some time and some money. We've got 30 something thousand left on that goal. We need your dollars to make sure we get there. Head over to WNXP.org and make that happen. Earlier today, Suzanne in Brentwood did, and she said in her comments, by the way, leave a comment, that we need to play some soul coughing. And I know the one person that she was probably pointing at virtually when she said that. Number one soul coughing fan here at WNXP. All right, Suzanne, this one's for you.

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0: Press the right button. why aren't you pressing the right button? I was so involved in CC Peniston then. Why are we playing this on this day, Marquise Munson? We are because finally we are at the end of the fun drive, but we're not done yet. We are 1 hour and about 50 minutes away. Also, just because it was a great song.
2: I mean, it's
0: fun.
2: A great. I mean that's
0: a classic.
2: Yeah, that's a classic song. Come on. I know you were dancing in your car listening to that.
0: 100%. 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
0: We want to do a little challenge here right now, too, because we're hearing from various places in Middle Tennessee. We are hearing from Susan in Lebanon. Shout out. Emily in Nashville. Ione in Murfreesboro. As Marquise just said, Cynthia and Christopher over in Nashville as well. But y'all know some spots not listed on that group. How about Clarksville? Not hearing from Clarksville yet.
2: I know
0: y'all can get us up there. I drive up there. The station's still there. And on the app, you can get us anywhere. Clarksville, come on. Come in. 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Do you want Clarksville to be the one place that's not listed on the board today to support public media and music discovery in Middle Tennessee? No, you do not. Have some pride, Clarksville.
2: Come on, Clarksville.
0: Come on, Clarksville. 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We love to hear from you. It can be a critical comment, whatever it might be. Let us know. And like some, we're just throwing requests out there. We'll do it. We'll get your request on the air. 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
2: Yes, we have a goal, 38,000 left to go, and I know we can get there by 6 p.m. because we have loyal listeners who listen to this station, who support WNXP and WPLN as well. Elijah in Nashville,
0: just coming in
2: as well. And come on, we're still waiting for Clarksville, still waiting for Brentwood, all these other cool places.
0: We've had some Brentwood today. We had some Franklin. We've had Murfreesboro. We've had Lebanon. I don't think we had Goodlettsville today. Anyone seen Goodlettsville? I don't think we've had Goodlettsville today, and we haven't had Clarksville.
2: Come on, Clarksville. Come on. I know you have a long drive back to Clarksville.
0: That's right. Exactly. You're commuting.
2: You're commuting. You're probably waking up in the morning listening to Celia, driving into Nashville, and you're probably listening to either Adam or me going home on a long day after you headed back to Clarksville. So,
0: well, while we're waiting on Clarksville to step up, the rest of you can go ahead and do it.
2: Yes.
0: Nashville, Brentwood, Franklin, East Nashville, all the way down in Columbia as well. Shout out to the friends down there. We love to see the names pop up. We love to see the places as well. 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

0: 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I'm Jason Moon Wilkins in the studio with Marquise Munson.
1: Hey.
0: Marquise, Jalen and Gonda, a great example of an artist that we've been able to provide a platform for in a few different ways. Right.
2: Yeah, absolutely. From a live session in our Sonic Cathedral, an amazing session that got shared by Snoop Dogg. And MC Jones, an artist that I interviewed for Soulphonic, actually gave me the story because he was on tour with Jalen.
0: At the time.
2: Yes. And then so Jalen leaves his hotel room, knocks on MC Jones' door and say, hey, look who shared a session that I did in Nashville. Snoop Dogg, and how just the excitement that he got from that. But it's just like,
0: but it's a step. We're a step in that process, right? Like, we played his songs first just because we liked it. We thought it was great. And then it's like, hey, saw he was coming through town. Hey, we want to support your show, but also stop by the Sonic Cathedral. We'd love to do a session for you. Share that out to our audience, Instagram and YouTube. And you never know who's listening because also, well, you know who else liked that post too,
2: yes.
0: You know, who lives right here in Middle Tennessee. And it's that kind of thing that you're funding our ability to participate and help artists all along the way. Talking to artists, yes, who've made it, also new artists like Jalen, who was completely unknown at that point. And then following up on the live session, being able to put him on stage for a live free performance for you. We're there for these artists in all kinds of ways. You make that possible, and you make it possible right now by going to WNXP.org.
2: Yes, absolutely. Join Timothy in Nashville, who also gave as well. Still waiting on them people in Clarksville, but we're just going to throw that out there that, you know, we haven't seen one yet, but we'll hopefully get one by 6 p.m. because at 6 p.m., that is when we are wrapping up this fall fun drive. We still have that goal that is intact that we're trying to get to by 6 o'clock. And I know we can because I know we have loyal listeners who drive home and they listen to this music. It brings them joy after a long day. I know it's Friday. A lot of people ready for Soulphonic Sound, so they can let loose a little bit, get into the weekend. But help us get to this goal. WNXP.org. 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So we'd love to know what you love about WNXP. We mentioned discovering artists like Jalen and Gonda. What have you discovered on WNXP that is you added to your playlist or is bringing you joy?
0: Yeah.
2: Let us know. WNXP.org. 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
0: Your joy is our mission, truly, every single day. 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Help us hit this very crucial goal. I think we're somewhere around the 37,000 mark now, just an hour and a half to get there. One way to really speed that along, if you want to join the producer's circle, that elite group, you can. If you've got the means to do so, that's $100 a month, $1,200 one-time gift, and that helps provide for others who can't right now. If you can, and that's you, head on over. Join that

0: new music from St. Paul and the Broken Bones, a classic from Mary J. Blige in there, and a new classic from Remy Wolf. Who's going to do that? You know, who else
1: the,
0: is going to do
1: the range of Remy Wolf into Mary J. Blige into St. Paul and the Broken
0: Right,
1: Bones.
0: And it's not just for, okay, is it fun to put new things and old things and all that together? Yeah, but it really is consistently the one thing that we look for in music is not genre. It is not era. It is it good? Is it fun?
1: Yes.
0: Is it cool? Yeah, that's the thing. And we know that that's what you care about too. You don't care about the corporate interest behind a song. Does payola and stuff like that still happen in this industry? 100% it does. Do people only play songs because they're getting paid sometimes? 100% that happens. But here at 91.1, that does not happen. And why? Because of you. Public radio makes sure that humans stay involved in this process. So it is a human-to-human exchange that's happening every day on the radio. And right now, we need you, the human, to head over to WNXP.org and help keep this thing going.
1: Yeah, you don't have to pay me to play Mary J. Blige. I get paid to play Mary J. Blige. And that is a blessing in disguise.
0: This is true.
1: 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A lot of people are coming in. We have that goal that we're trying to reach by 6 p.m. And that is at 34,000. And I know in the next hour and 15 minutes, we have a lot of loyal listeners who are going to make that happen for us, like Janelle in Nashville. We also have Kelly in Nashville saying, WNXP keeps me in the know. I like hearing fresh sounds and artists from real people. Hello, real people.
0: Real people.
1: That is us. We should put that on a t-shirt. Real people.
0: Real
1: WNXP.
0: People. Yes.
1: And also Steven in Cookville. And I saw this C in Ville. And I thought we had one. Apparently not.
0: You know what? Let's not disparage Stephen in Cookville representing mentioning
1: Stephen.
0: Clarksville. Oh, whoops, I did. Cookville represent. I love Cookville, by the way. I wish I could still eat donuts. I would head down there right now. My favorite. And a Cookville, great town, but needing some music discovery from Nashville, Tennessee. 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You can give right now. Give now button. You press that. 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
0: So $34,000 left, y'all. We can do it. We've got an hour and about 14 minutes to hit that very real goal. It goes towards, yes, sometimes you'll hear us talk about a microphone or things like that, but of course it goes towards people, which these days I have heard some stories about radio stations, and I have heard it. I've even been asked myself, hey, would you like to have your and Marquise's voice and Celia's voice put into the AI and think about all the stuff you could get done if just you'd use the AI to do that? Like, no.
1: Nah, we're good.
0: We're not doing that. We are maintaining the human presence because it is the little things that do make a difference and matter. 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

Going back with Blur to the end. We're getting close to the end, y'all, of this fall fun drive. We still got some ground to make up. I think we're at or still around 34,000. I'm looking over in the corner at Kate. I should have asked you before I went on the radio. 33,000. All right. So y'all are making a dent right now. This community stepping up when we need it the most, an hour and 5 minutes on the nose. We have left to hit that goal to make up that $33,000. You can do it. You have been doing it. We appreciate the folks who have been joining that cause over at WNXP.org, serving Nashville Public Radio's Music Discovery Station right now. Dollars making up the difference. We are going to get there, y'all. By 6 o'clock, I know we are going to do it. Right now, though, let's keep the theme going a little bit, right? So we're talking about end of the week. I love this. One of my favorite songs with end in the title. This is Kinks on 91.1 WNXP.

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0: Even though that song came out in like 1988, I feel like Biz Markie made that song for us in particular. I'm just gonna claim it. I'm Marquise Munson, not Biz Markie, but I'm joined with Jason Moon Wilkins, and we're here wrapping up our fall fun drive. We are in the final hour together. I love Biz Markie on that song, even on that second verse, talking about radio DJs playing the hits 7 days a week, even the weekends. DJs be freaking, and without a doubt, they're all unique, and they cut records and be talking. Yeah. I do be talking, but shout out to Biz Markie for that.
1: He also talks about the place to be. No one says that as much anymore.
0: Yeah, you know.
1: We need to revive place to be. This is the place to be.
0: Yes, and this is the place to be, and that is WNXP. I did not mean for that to rhyme, but this is the place to be. 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As we are in the final hour, we still have a goal to reach 31,000 still left as that goal, and I know we can hit that goal because I know we have loyal listeners out there. WNXP.org, click give now. You can also give on the WNXP app. And Jason, I feel like we should make a band. I feel like we should start a band.
1: Absolutely. First, real quick, shout out. Annette and Nashville, Megan and Nashville just came through recently, so shout out to them making this a very cool thing. But you're right. I love this idea. We should put a band together. It's Nashville.
0: Yeah.
1: We can put a band together. Look, here's the deal. We can keep this thing real loose, too. I mean, we could have a DJ. We could have a saxophone player. I don't know. Maybe you play djembe. I'm not sure what you're going to do. You can name your instrument, though. When you go to WNXP.org, a five-piece band, though. We got to at least have a five-piece band. We need five members to join our band because it's the band that's going to keep us moving, keep the entire community moving. That's what you're going to do by being a member of this band. When you go to WNXP.org, let's start with... I don't know. Should we start with the drummer? I think all good bands need to start with the drummer.
0: You got to give the drummer some.
1: That's right.
0: That is worse than James Brown and co. 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WNXP.org. Click give now. Five people. I know there's five people that is hearing my voice right now, hearing Jason, hearing our plea to hit that give now button. WNXP.org. A lot of people say, hey, you guys are the start to my day, and you are the end of my day as well. So for those people out there who are in their car right now, leaving work after a long day, it's Friday, you're ready for the weekend, and WNXP provides that soundtrack that gets you ready for that. 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WNXP.org. 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And you can also give on the WNXP app as well. Jason, there's so many levels that they can give as well if they want to.
1: Yeah, there's. You can get in right now. Let's do this. If you're going to join a band, you got to wear something cool. And yes. Drummer, maybe. Okay, let's not leave the drummer out. Maybe he's, you know, go shirtless. Do whatever you want to as a drummer. But rest of the band, though, you need to look smart up there on stage. And I've got a suggestion: the long sleeve black T-shirt, brand new. No one has this yet. Nobody. It is brand new just for this fall fun drive. It's got WNXP on the front, so you know you're part of the WNXP band. 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
0: Yeah, let's get a drummer. 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

0: I went very heavy guitar on those four songs. Very, very heavy, you know, Friday. But you know what? It's Friday. That's the whole point. It's either funky or it's very grungy like that.
1: Sometimes you got to get your feelings out.
0: Exactly. That is Nashville artist Hannah Cole with MMA. Just released a brand new project back in September called Switchbacks. And yes, hurting a lot of guitars here. But speaking of guitars, we are building a band. My name is Marquise Munson. Jason Moon Wilkins here. We're not a part of the band, you know. We're kind of like the behind the scenes manager slash tour manager. So we're going to make you the talent. You are the talent in this band. And we've had people deliver on that. We found a drummer. Yep. We found a guitar player. Mm-hmm. We maybe found a bassist as well.
1: Yep.
0: And we also got a lead guitar as well.
1: So we got a singer.
0: Oh, we got a singer. I feel like we got a singer. Yep. And one of these. So thank you so much for all your contributions. Still, we got to build this band out. You know, this doesn't have to be a 4 or 5 piece. This can be a big band.
1: We asked people to step up. We said we need 5 band members, right? That's how we started this whole thing.
0: Yes.
1: And we've got 4 people who've lined up. Let's name them. So Jing in Nashville, Mark in Cordova. Thank you to Mark. Mark says, love the mix. It reminds me of college radio. Listened to in the 70s and 80s. Thank you for that. Richard in Murfreesboro said the station helps my sanity. Jake in Nashville says, as a Nashville native, I mourn the loss of WRVU, RIP, but can't be happier with what WNXP has done to fill that gap for public community-driven radio. It's a huge part of what Nashville is meant to be. That is great, Jake. Unfortunately, though, Jake, we need one more member. You were so close. We got 4 in there. But I will say this. One of those members stepped in a very specific and special way. They stepped into the producer circle, which in this case, stick with me, doesn't mean they're the producer. It means there's the lead singer. So Richard Murfreesboro, you get to be the singer in the band.
0: Shout out to Richard.
1: By joining the producer circle. Maybe you produce yourself too. I don't know. Our band, though, we got 4 members. Originally, we were going to go to 5. But Marquise, you reminded me of a big show happening tonight. By the way, go to WNXP.org. That is where you can join the band. Donate. Let us know what instrument you want to play in the band. You reminded me, Johnny Blue Skies.
0: Johnny Blue Skies.
1: Tonight, I was thinking about seeing him at the Ryman a while back. Yes, he had his core 5-piece band, but he also had a horn section live on that tour. Maybe we need a horn section, too.
0: I always feel like we need more horns on this station. You know,
1: Tower
0: Earth, Wind,
1: Power.
0: And Fire, some Tower of Power, some Johnny Blue Skies. 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Hit that Give Now button. And shout out to all those gifts so far, and you know, Richard becoming a producer circle member at that $100 a month level, and also is able to opt in to so many different things, from the WNXP Insider to even getting a thank you gift as well, making that contribution really matter. 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We still need some members of this band. This is a big band. We got to go on tour.
1: We got to grow. You know, we had a hit, and you know, I think Richard got in there. He produced some really cool stuff, got a great song, and now this band's blowing up. We need more members. Head over there, though. 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WNXP.org, and like Marquise said, the producer circle is $100 a month, $1,200 one-time gift. 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
0: Absolutely. Tower of Power, a band with a lot of members. Here's Soul with a capital S right here on WNXP.

0: song's very appropriate. Not only because we need horns in this new band that we're starting, but also it is the last train. This is the last moments of this fun drive.
1: We are entering the final stages. We really are.
0: The final countdown. My name is Marquise Munson, Jason Moon Wilkins joining me in studio. And I'm hearing these songs too, and I'm like, man, I got to go get ready for Soulphonic Sounds, which also is coming up in the 6 o'clock hour. So stay tuned for that. But before you get there, make sure you hit that Give Now button, WNXP.org. Me and Jason have been building this band this entire hour, and yet we're still waiting on that last member.
1: Got one member left. Look, Johnny Blue Sky's up on stage tonight. He's going to have a full five-piece band. We've got a four-piece band. It's a really good one so far, and we need that one last member. We got a lot of musicians in Nashville. Step up, because we know that musicians not only are the folks that we get a chance to put on a big platform here, but also big part of the audience as well, folks who moved here, and it helps them connect to other music that's in town, help them to get to know the city that they now call home. That could be you listening right now. 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
0: Yeah, absolutely. And we have a goal that we have to hit as a band. 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But yes, we have a goal of 24K, and that, we have to get that goal by 6 p.m. You can get that by WNXP.org. 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Jason, I feel like we need band merch, right?
1: We do.
0: So this is a perfect band merch for all of us to be matching on stage.
1: Yeah, built-in band merch, you know? And $20 a month, you can get that. And you can step up if you're in the position right now to be able to do so, not only for you, but for your community members, and can jump up to the producer circle level. Maybe you're going to be the producer and band member like Richard of Murfreesboro. You can do that. Become a member of the producer circle by donating at $100 a month, $1,200 one-time annual gift. Get in there. And you can also, yeah, we'll give you the t-shirt as well. Part of that producer circle promise is that not only do you get some cool perks, but you really are. 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

Grant Green's playing it. We're living it. The final countdown here on 91.1 WNXP. Just a few minutes left in this hour and a few minutes left for us to hit our goal here at Nashville Public Radio, a real goal for the service of this community, whether it's news through WPLN right down the hall or music discovery in Music City. Someone said it yesterday, putting, I think it was Adam Culver, of course. So clever, Adam. Putting music on top of the city. Music first here. That's what we do at WNXP. You have been supporting at this hour, and we appreciate the folks who have. We would love to hear from you before the end of this day. We're getting close to the end of our fund drive, but we want to say thanks to all the people who have stepped up this week to keep this service going, to keep it growing, and to keep it strong. Y'all know and understand that at this time, without the federal funding, that did make a dent, but you are stepping up to make sure that this community, 100% community-funded station, is funded by the community, and you know that that means you. If you were not able to do it this time, look, we love you. We hope that you will. But if you are the most procrastinating procrastinator of all time, we still love you. Get in there. Go to WNXP.org. You can click Give Now. You can go through the process. You can get that first time ever long sleeve black t-shirt that says WNXP on it at the $20 a month level. And you can still join that band we've been putting together this hour. Big band going to be on stage tonight, though. And as we move closer to Soulphonic Sound, just do something that's funky and country and Nashville all at the same time. Originally from Kentucky, spent a lot of time here in Tennessee. Talking about the man known as Sturgill Simpson. Tonight he'll be known as Johnny Blue Skies. This one for you as we head off. Thanks again for all the folks who have donated during this drive and for the people who are literally doing it right now. I can feel it over at WNXP.org or through the app. It's Situation on 91.1.

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My name is Marquise Munson, and thank you so much for tuning in to Soul Phonic Sounds. Got a lot of great soul music coming up for you for the next 2 hours. In the 7 o'clock hour, we're going to be celebrating the anniversary of Soul Train. October 2nd, 1971, the first official episode of Soul Train aired. So we'll be honoring that in the 7 o'clock hour. But this hour, you're going to hear from Stephanie Medina and Carlos Ortiz of Radio Esencial, which will be a brand new program that you will hear on Fridays at 8 p.m., kicking off next Friday. So right after Soul Phonic Sounds next week, you will hear the debut of Radio Esencial, and you'll hear part of my conversation I did with them earlier this year, talking about their event that they do at the Blue Room and various different areas in Nashville. You'll hear more from them in this hour. But I also want to say thank you for all your support for WNXP. 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And we really do appreciate all your love and support. 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This is 100% community funded, and that community is you. So thank you who are listening to my voice right now. Really do appreciate all your love and support. So let's have some fun tonight. Here's some Alicia Myers with I Want to Thank You.

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0: The Anomeros, based out of Austin, Texas. They are signed to Easy Eye Sound, and they're an incredible band to watch live. I would encourage anyone who sees Anomeros in a city near you to go check them out. They're a lot of fun. A lot of dancing's involved as well. You can't stand still listening to Anomeros live. So next time they come to Nashville, hopefully you get the opportunity to go see them. And they did do Americana Fest this year. They performed at the Easy Eye Fish Fry. They are signed to Easy Eye Sound with Dan Arbach. But also they performed two shows at the OG Basement. And one of those shows, which happened back in June, opening up for Anomeros was Stephanie Medina and Carlos Ortiz of Incencial. And Radio Incencial will be the brand new program you will hear right after Soulphonic Sounds, kicking off next Friday. And for What Wear Wednesday, I was able to talk to Stephanie and Carlos about Incencial, starting this party and what it's all about. And you're going to hear both of their voices coming up very soon, and also some music that they handpicked for me to play as we introduce you to Radio Incencial. And you'll hear Stephanie and Carlos coming up.
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0: My name is Stephanie Medina, and I am one of the resident DJs for a dance party called Essential. And Essential is this really cool community dance party that highlights Latino, Latin cultural roots through the music that we play. My family's from Mexico, and I grew up here in Nashville, and I think listening to salsa and cumbia and rancheros, and I think growing up, those were always kind of we clean the house to, you know, the playlist of like salsa classics and boleros or things like that. And I think there's a nostalgia for me when it comes to that. And when I started collecting records and started collecting Latin records, I had an urge and desire to want to share those and play those out. And that's kind of how I think the concept for this party started.
1: Hey, my name is Charlie Ortiz, and I am a resident DJ at Essential.
2: Yeah, kind of going back to what she's saying, you know, we kind of grew up listening to this music just right off, like, first few thoughts. That was, like, the first kind of music that I listened to. It was, like, cumbia stuff, like, a little bit of salsa. My house was very influenced by cumbia music from my dad, my mom's side. My dad's Mexican and my mom's Salvadorian, so there was a little bit of, like, a different, slight differences in the cultural traditions and, like, the kind of music they listened to. So I got to, like, experience, like, the different kinds of styles that there's that you can possibly hear. This party is also very like it kind of brings me into that space of like, yeah, like this is like my roots and what I used to listen to growing up and kind of what formed a lot of my musical identity, and exploring that a little deeper, trying to figure out and share that with people.
0: A collab that we've been doing with Voces de Nashville, which is like a language school here in town, and they teach community Spanish classes. And they also have been wanting to integrate art and music. And so they thought it would be a really cool opportunity to reach out to us and have this collaboration of sharing some educational historical pieces of the music that we do. And this last piece that we did, Elge actually wrote it up. She is a musicologist and gave us some insight on the history of salsa music and its connection to mambo and how it started from there in New York with artists like Tito Puente and moving into Celia Cruz. And so I think for us, it's obviously enjoying the music through listening to it, but also celebrating historically, like where it comes from when we can. And these are kind of the small tidbits of taking advantage of social media in that way to like share contextually to some of those aspects of the music.

0: I play in bands, and I've always played in bands, like, kind of growing up in Nashville, and a live feel of a show has always been so familiar to me. And so we kind of both had the idea of, like, let's, like, add something extra to the shows, the events, you know, not just us DJing, not us just spinning records. And, you know, coming up with the idea of, like, let's have, like, percussion players join us and kind of, like, give it a little bit of amplify that experience. And, you know, we both knew people on our end. We knew Elke and Jimmy. She brought Jimmy to the group, and I brought Elke, and, like, we kind of just, it kind of just worked. It just fit perfectly to what we were trying to do.
1: I've been to parties where live instruments have been an element that really add a level of, for me, the first word that comes to mind is, like, enthusiasm, but also a little bit of, like, it heightens and elevates the experience in a way that is, like, feels really exciting. And I know with, especially with salsa or just traditional, like, Latin music, Afro-Latin music, like, there's a lot of elements of percussion, and finding just, like, ways to integrate that connection outside of the party too. And I do feel like a lot of the folks that come to the party in attendance are, we get a lot of salsa dancers and people from the dancing community, folks who may not necessarily have grown up listening to this music, or culturally may not have been connected to it growing up, but have a curiosity for it or a liking for it, and come to these parties and just really enjoy themselves, whether they're dancing or not. I think everyone feels some sort of resonance with the music and finds themselves really enjoying it. And some of our friends just even come up to us, like, this reminds us of going to our families, like, quinceañeras, and but, like, in our uncle's backyard. Like, it feels like that level of nostalgia of, like, it doesn't necessarily feel like the downtown party or, like, the club party or whatever it may be, but it kind of just feels like that very familiar feeling of a house party that's, like, our whole families would get together and play all the music we love to listen to.
0: I think we want to bring different generations together too, you know, the younger kids together and, like, the older that kind of understand the classics and know what's up with, like, cumbia, salsas. And then, like, kids that want to know about that, kids that are, like, into alternative music, you know, kids that like punk metal stuff. Like, I grew up on that stuff too, but, you know, I also love, like, this salsa and, like, this cumbia stuff, and I can live in both spaces and just kind of bringing all those different types of mentalities together to kind of enjoy the music. That's a big mission for us. It's just, like, merging these different types of people together to kind of enjoy the space and not make it feel like it's an exclusive thing, or it's, like, a selective thing, or it's like, oh, I don't know how to dance salsa, so, you know, why go to this thing? No, like, we do more than that. You know, we try to push the boundary. We try to, like, fuse the different styles of classical music that we put in there to, like, contemporary, you know, more electronic kind of danceable music, just to, like, get all types of people to enjoy the mix of what we're trying to do.

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0: 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I'm the guitarist of Simande.
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